Welcome back and hope you are enjoying the Rocksteady Revival. I'm your host, Patrick, a.k.a. Selector Pete. To start, we had Jackie Mattu and Lazy Bones from 1969, a Studio One instrumental from Keep On Dancing. After that, we had The Techniques with Traveling Man from 68, a classic Treasure Isle Rocksteady recording. The original 7-inch is documented as a 1968 release. It features the beautiful harmony style that made The Techniques one of Duke Reed's key vocal groups. After that, we had Lloyd Charmers and the Rhythm Rulers with Muddy's Mood from 1970. A Harry Muddy production, with Rhythm Rulers providing the instrumental backing. Next up, Freddie McKay with Love is a Treasure from 1967, one of McKay's earliest major successes, produced by Duke Reed for Treasure Isle. After that, we had Slim Smith with Born to Love. The song comes from Slim Smith's Rocksteady era recordings, but Born to Love collection was not released until 1979. Smith's voice is often compared to Sam Cooke and Curtis Mayfield. And then finally, ending the set, we had The Sound Dimension with Walk, Don't Run from 1967. One of the earliest recordings by Sound Dimension, Studio One's legendary instrumental group. All right, let's keep things moving along with another one from Jackie Mattu and Drum Song from 1967.

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I'm your host, Selector P. Please give us a follow on Instagram at rock.steadyrevival. And of course, be sure to follow WHUP at WHUPFM. Starting off, we had Jackie Matu with a drum song from 1967. Originally released as a Jackie Matu and Sound Dimension recording. After that, we had Pat Kelly with Little Boy Blue from 1968. Kelly's first solo recording for Bunny Lee and a Jamaican adaptation of a Curtis Mayfield song. Next up, Lone Ranger with a Love Bump. Studio One DJ classic produced by Cox One Dodd. It rides the rougher yet rhythm, originally released by Slim Smith in 1967. After that, Yabby You and the Prophets and Conquering Lion from 1972. This is the song that gave Vivian Jackson the name Yabby You. The famous Yabby Yabby You chant reportedly came from a spiritual experience Jackson had during a thunderstorm. Next up, Johnny Osborne with Ready or Not from 1972. The song was produced by Winston Riley. The album was first released in 1972. This was early reggae well before Osborne became one of dancehall's biggest stars. And then finally ending this set was Justin Hines and the Dominoes with Here I Stand from 1967, a Treasure Isle Rocksteady single paired with No Good Rudy. Hines' recording with the Dominoes were central to Duke Reed's move from ska into rocksteady. Right, let's keep things moving once again, this time with Judy Mowat and The Gardener.

WQPLP Hillsboro. Welcome back to the Rocksteady Revival. Starting us off, we had Judy Mowat and The Gardener from 1971. Early solo recording that was produced by Joe Gibbs. Mowat, of course, would later become one third of the I3s with Rita Marley and Marcia Griffiths. After that, we had Lone Ranger with Answer from 1977, an early DJ recording from Lone Ranger's Studio One period. After that, we had Roots Radix and The Scientist with Dangerous Match 9 from 1982. It was a classic Roots Radix and Scientist combination produced by Henry Junjo Laws. After that, we had Dr. Alimentado with Born for a Purpose from 1977. The song was inspired by a bus accident. Alimentado survived in late 1976. It was recorded at Channel One, and it's one of the great spiritual roots reggae songs of the late 1970s. And then finally, we had Sound Dimension with Heavy Rock from 1968. It's a classic Studio One instrumental. Sound Dimension were essentially Cox One Dodd's house band. Jackie Mathieu was a major force behind the band's distinctive keyboard-heavy sound. All right, let's keep things moving right along with the Ethiopians and Oh Me, No Pay Me.

Selector P here. At the top, we had the Ethiopians with Owe Me, No Pay Me from 1966. This was an early Cox One Studio One recording from the transition between ska and rock steady. The Ethiopians were led by Leonard Sparrow Dillon. After that, we had JoJo Bennett and Muddy's All Stars with Leaving Rome from 1970, produced by Harry Muddy. Next up, the Slickers with Every Wolf from 1979. Slickers are best known for the song Johnny Too Bad. This later recording shows the group moving beyond their original rocksteady era sound. After that, we had Augustus Pablo with Dub Organizer from 1973. One of Pablo's early instrumental dub recordings features his trademark melodica sound. After that, we had Burning Spear with The Ghost from 1976, from Garvey's Ghost, the dub companion to Marcus Garvey, produced by Jack Ruby. And then finally, to end the set, we had Sound Dimension with Real Rock from 1967, recorded and released in 67, but released in 68, one of the most versioned rhythms in reggae history. All right, let's keep things moving once again with Lloyd Jones and the Rhythm Rollers and Rome.

Selector P here. At the top, we had Lloyd Jones and the Rhythm Rulers with Rome from 1970. Another hairy, Muddy production. This is part of Muddy's early 1970s series of sophisticated, atmospheric reggae instrumentals. After that, we had Bunny Wailer with Mellow Mood from 1981, Bunny's version of an early Wailer's Bob Marley composition. Next up, Johnny Osborne with Purify Your Heart from 1983. The song was produced during Osborne's hugely influential early dance hall period. Next up, the Maytones with Madness from 1974. The Maytones were one of Jamaica's great harmony duos. After that, another one by Bunny Wailer, Johnny Too Bad from 1977. Bunny's roots version of the song made famous by the Slickers. The Slickers' original appeared in The Harder They Come. And then finally, ending the set, we had Sister Nancy with Roof Over Me Head from 1982. This was produced by Winston Riley from Sister Nancy's early dance hall period. All right, let's keep things moving with Sugar Minot and Hard Time Pressure.

Selector P here. I hope you're enjoying the rock steady. Starting us off, we had Sugar Minot with Hard Time Pressure from 1979. This is one of Sugar Minot's important early roots recording, and it helped establish his reputation with reggae audiences in the UK. After that, we had Bob Andy and Mad Professor with Dubbing Home Dub from 1989, a great Jamaican meets UK dub collaboration. After that, Augustus Pablo with AP Special. This is associated with Pablo's original Rockers material. And then finally, ending the set, we had Scientist with Blood Dunza Dub. Original recording from the 1980s era. All right, let's keep things moving with the Jamaicans and Things You Say You Love.

thank you for joining us on the Rocksteady Revival, where we believe in dropping beats, not bombs. Remember to give us a follow on Instagram at rock.steadyrevival. And if you'd like to get in touch, please drop me a line at whuprocksteadyrevival@gmail.com. I leave you with Roots Train from Junior Mervin. Until next time, stay blessed, and keep rockin' steady.

1047 WHUP, music by the band Hot Snakes from a compilation album called The Incomplete Hot Snakes on the Sub Pop label. That's putting together selected tracks from their three albums that came out in the late 1990s and early 2000s. And Hot Snakes are back together, word has it, and have new material coming in this new year. They were some guys from California who were in the bands Drive Like Jehoo and Rocket from the Crypt, if you want a little background there. And the song you just heard was called Paid in Cigs. Before Hot Snakes, we listened to Sonic Youth, of course, with Green Light off of Evil. The Flesh Eaters did Fistful of Vodka from their Powerhouse 1983 album, A Hard Road to Follow. Minutemen did the mostly instrumental, Mr. Robot's Holy Orders. Little vocal there at the end from Double Nickels on the Dime. And some more mid-80s music from the Butthole Surfers, Dum Dum off of Psychic Powerless, released back in 85. Top of the hour, we heard the Gun Club, the late Jeffrey Lee Pierce and band doing Walking with the Beast off of the third, I believe, Gun Club album called The Las Vegas Story. Good evening, or good morning, or whenever you're listening. I'm Marty. This is Entertainment. We're 25 minutes into the show, and thanks again for tuning in. We hope you like what you hear this evening or this whenever. Here up next is a new thing, another new thing, a new thing, not an old new thing, but a new thing. This band is called CCFX. They're from the Pacific Northwest, and they're also a supergroup of sorts. People from a group called CC Dust and a group called TransFX, hence the name. And this is a really good song. I like this song a lot. If you dug the new wave slash goth pop sounds of the early 80s, you're going to dig this as well. It's called The One to Wait from the self-titled EP by CCFX. And thanks again for listening. 1047 WHUP.

Boy, I like that song. I like playing that, listening to it, imagining it. Just about everything about that song is good. It's by Sugar, and it's called The Judas Cradle off the 1993 EP Beaster. And Sugar, of course, was what Bob Mould did with his time in between his solo albums. And let's see, I guess there was Husker Du, then his solo albums, then Sugar for a while. And now solo albums again, which I guess is, you know, Bob Mould Band that features a couple of other people who are part of the thing as well. But, you know, we'll just call it that. Before Sugar.

we listened to Trinary System. That's a group featuring Roger Miller of Mission of Burma. Their EP came out a couple of years ago, and the song was called This House. We heard the band Ut from Across the Pond with Swallow from their late 1980s album called In Gut's House. Joy Division did Novelty, which was a B-side from a single back in the day, and CCFX. Now, I told you that song was great. Wasn't it great? The One to Wait off of their self-titled EP. Once again, I'm DJ Marty C. This is Entertainment, and let's head on towards the halfway point of the show by playing the amazing band Algiers, who are out of Atlanta, who have their second album out now. It's called The Underside of Power. And check these guys out on YouTube if you get a chance. They're amazing live, and there's a bunch of really, really great live clips of them on YouTube. The song here is called Animals, and it's from the band Algiers on 104.7 WHUP.

Roxy Music on 104.7 WHUP from a brand new deluxe reissue of their very first album released in 1972, the self-titled Roxy Music album. And that's the song called The Bob, subtitled Medley, probably the most experimental thing on that record. Just a great, great album that's so influential in so many ways. And it's nice to see it get a reissue treatment. It comes out in a couple of different versions. They've got it on vinyl. They've got it on a two CD thing, which is the one that I picked up. And there's also a three CD plus a DVD, I think, and a 5.1 surround sound mix. Bunch of stuff out there. Anyhow, that's worth having if you like this music on this show at all. Here's some trivia for you. That album was produced by Peter Sinfield. I hadn't really thought of that in a long time. And if you're a King Crimson fan, you know he was the lyricist and producer of King Crimson early in the day. I'm just kind of looking up, you know, details about this record online while listening to that song play. The story that goes along with the origin of Roxy Music has a King Crimson connection, excuse me, as well. Supposedly one of the first vocalists who auditioned for King Crimson was Brian Ferry, and Robert Fripp did not think his style was a good fit for King Crimson, which it probably wouldn't have been, but thought he was very, very unique and very talented, and said, "Hey, Mr. Ferry, let me introduce you to my friend, Mr. Eno." And so Brian Ferry and Brian Eno met that way, and Roxy Music was the result, and it made history, as they say. Anyhow, before Roxy Music, excuse me a second here. You may be able to tell I'm kind of getting over the bug or the flu or the virus or the plague or whatever it is going around. My voice is not in great shape tonight. So I had to take a one-second break from the air there. Before Roxy Music, we heard The Screamers, the greatest unrecorded band ever. And that's actually a demo thing from them. That's called Demos 77-78. And they did Peer Pressure, some early L.A. punk rock there. The Stooges, of course, Raw Power at the top of the hour. Hey, I Made a Rhyme. And Chelsea Wolfe did Spun from her latest record, which is called His Spun. And Algiers with Animals, we talked about them already. I am Marty C. This is Entertainment. Please help us out if you like this show. WHUPFM.org is where you go online. And if you look for the link that says Contribute, you can donate to us, you can volunteer, you can give up some of your time, whatever you'd like to do. 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So we really, really appreciate you guys tuning in, and any other help you can give us as well would be awesome. Let's now play something by, speaking of awesome things, the latest album by Alvarius B., also known as Alan Bishop. For a long, long time, he was a third of the band Sun City Girls, and he and his brother Richard are off doing their own things these days. Mr. B's latest album is called With a Beaker on the Burner and an Otter in the Oven. It's really great. It's two long CDs full of amazing songs, and the one we're going to play right now is called The Reason. And I hope you enjoy this as much as I do. 104.7 WHUP.

0: said, oh, where did you from? South side?
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0: Oh, I thought you'd been against the wall.

Magazine and the song Motorcade from their 1978 album Real Life. Before Magazine, LCD Sound System with a song from their first album that kind of strikes me as James Murphy's tribute to Marky Smith of The Fall, who left us recently. And that song's called Movement. The Orthotonics out of Richmond, Virginia, from back in the late 70s and early 80s. That was Cool Hiss from their debut release, which was a cassette only back then, called Accessible as Gravity. You can get their stuff as a free download.

is sure to be had by all. Pere Ubu did Street Waves from the Modern Dance. All those 1977, 1978 albums are turning 40. So that one just did. And we talked about Alvarius B. a little while ago. He did The Reason off his latest. And I'm almost done again. I'm Marty C. This is Entertainment. This thing happens live from 10 to midnight every Sunday evening. You can stream it at your convenience for up to 2 weeks after broadcast date. And I'm not going to talk to you again tonight because you can probably tell my voice is about to leave me. I'm going to play three, maybe four more songs, and you will have to look at the station website starting sometime tomorrow to see what those were. You see, I got you to go to the website. That's how I get you. We're going to begin this final little chunk of music with a Washington, D.C. band from the 90s called the Nation of Ulysses, who were great, great, great. Always like to dial these guys up. From their one and only studio album, 13-Point Program to Destroy America, we're going to hear the song called Diphtheria, which is pretty appropriate for my, you know, voice and throat and everything this evening. And I hope you like this as well. I'll see you again soon. And this is 104.7 WHUP, of course.

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cotton country, a Bigfoot boy was born. The doctor told his ma and pa he'd be tall as Indian corn. When he was only 2 years old, he pulled a cotton sack. He'd pick a row of cotton, leave an acre full of tracks. He backed up to see his footprints down in that bottom land. Backed up so far, he found himself.

Cornerstone, Roy Cooper, David Lindsay,

going to start with a old reggae tune. It's written about this guy's hair, and I naturally took to it where I played it for him and said, this is good, it's good. It's called The Promised Land.

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I'd like to dedicate this number to Wayne and Bruce and all my friends at the Chartreuse Moose. One, two, buckle your shoe. Okay, boys, let's slap it from the bottom. 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That's what I tried to be. 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

0: have to tell you about a character who was very careful, married to a very careful woman. And they live in a home that they care for very much. He lives a very regular, regulated life, as she does, and they like it that way. One day, he came home from the office, and his wife said, "Darling, I think we have mice." He said, "No, no. Yes, I hear little scratchy noises in the wall." "Oh, no, it's impossible." He went downstairs, and they didn't have mice. They had something in the same family, larger. And this so shook him that he ran back upstairs and locked the door and got the encyclopedia out and began reading about Black Death and bubonic plague. And it made him so nervous that he called the man who owned the hardware store. And he said, "Look, I know you're closed, but I've got to get some rat poison right away." And he went over and he got $10 worth of rat poison in a paper bag, which he bravely threw down to the rats from the head of the stairs, locked the door, and spent a fitful night. In the morning, the problem was solved. All the vermin were gone. Unfortunately, however, they only ate 25 cents worth of the poison. So he had $9.75 of original sin, if you will, in his basement, and he didn't want it there any more than you would. So that morning, as he drove to work, going through a neighborhood that he had never paid any particular attention to before, he rolled down the window and threw the bag out. And for the rest of his natural, unnatural life, he never gave it a second thought. Of course, all this happened a long, long time ago. But do you know that in that neighborhood, there was a dog, a mongrel, who loved to howl at the moon. He was a poet dog. And that dog ate the poison and died. And to this day, every neighbor in that neighborhood has a theory as to which lousy neighbor poisoned the dog.
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Oh yeah. This is Afro Jazz Show Band. You know that? It's Harpoon Brothers. Get it. Oh yeah, do it. Get it down. You got the feel. Everything's getting metal. Oh yeah, get it.

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make a movie and make big neon signs, or drive a dark green ambulance and make that siren whine, or meet the abominable snowman and offer him my hand. 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

my misjudgment hit me square. I was welcomed like a guilty prisoner. Old grievances fouled the air. 400 miles mean nothing. One man's troubles are his own. The land is running.

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Neighbors stealing glances through the blind. Now she's looking at me through their eyes, and I see the thought she hides in vain. All my years among the silken tongue, the fallen, have made this cancer in my brain. Cheap coal spilling from the hilltops, the earth is shaking from the old drag lines. But when these little towns lie sleeping, it's like it must have been before mankind. Watch the wild midsummer moonlight drifting slow across the lawn. Catch the outlines of creation as morning comes.

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I should have never

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It's been rough around here since the episode. 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

They found water on Mars. 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About a pound of frozen tears worth. As such, is purely circumstantial. Now rain driplets wiggle, landscape seems to offer

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And the room's confined. Our windows are our eyes. And the stories are the headlines. Drop by drop, the rain commiserates. 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
1: I know you don't know nothing about it. 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

adequate. And 9 months later, our love turned into hate. Well, if you'll forgive me for being a little too Midwestern, then I'll forgive you

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0: Welcome, everybody. Welcome to Lou's place. And now, just back from a 2-year engagement, playing for the VD. No, I mean playing for the VC, the new secret atom bomb, a big rock, the mad, mad bullshipper. And his little disease, almost alive and in person, Tadpole. Make him welcome, everybody. Make him welcome.
1: There was an old lady from Brewster. She had 9 hens and a rooster. Hold it, boys. Hey, let's do that again. What do you say? We got a new tambourine beater here with us tonight. There was an old

Ha ha ha!

I've spent all my life in the USA. The other day, I was thinking about how little recognition is given the black citizen of our country. I'm white, and I'm glad, because I don't know if I could have done what the black man's done. The job of growing from the slavery in our history books to fight the pressure from the back of the bus, to go through the problems of finding a restaurant to feed you, or a water fountain when you're thirsty, a bed in a motel when you're tired and need to lay down, no school for your kids, nothing for your wife but washing and ironing, and that hurts so much. Because every man loves his family and wants to grow, wants them to grow, wants a future better than the past. I don't think I could have done it. Think a minute. Could you, with nobody's help and all that against you, could you be a doctor, minister of your own church, a lawyer, a Supreme Court justice, a teacher in one of our great universities, president of your own company, mayor of one of our great metropolitan cities? The next time you laugh with Flip Wilson or Red Fox, Bill Cosby. The next time you enjoy The Platters, Fifth Dimension, Dionne Warwick, or Bill Withers. Think, the father could have been a junk man, janitor, gardener, shoe shine, porter, or cook. The mother could have been a cleaning lady, maid, scrub woman, field hand. And sometimes there was no mother, no father at all. But the sons and the daughters have become teachers, senators, judges, councilmen, lawyers, doctors, ambassadors, engineers, mayors. And in 1974, the greatest home run hitter in the history of professional baseball is a black man. The highest scorer in the history of professional basketball is a black man. The leading ground gainer in the history of professional football is a black man. From the slave auctions to the Hall of Fame, from backwoods shanties to the Hall of Justice, from wartime foxholes to university classrooms, from the ghettos to the goalposts. Don't you think it's about time you looked at the black man next to you and realized that this country is your country and his country? USA. The U.S., it means us. And you have to admit, the black man has earned the A. It's about time we realize that shoulder to shoulder, black and white together have made America what it is. And black and white working closer together will make America bigger and better. It's about

corn is yellow and the beans are high. 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Work it's hard till laying by till picking time, laying by till picking time. 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They live on beans 8 days and nine, but I get them fat come picking time, get them fat come picking time. 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
1: 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That's today at 10 a.m., noon the rest of the week. I'm your host, Mr. B. All news today, all news tomorrow. Going to be fun. We're going back to back to clear out some of the backlog. I'm not even going to come close to that, but get through some time-sensitive materials. If you have any input on what I am speaking about, please give me a shout at 3dnewswhup@gmail.com. Maybe I missed something important. Maybe you think my priorities are all screwed up. I should have done this and not that. Or perhaps you think I should have left something out entirely. All fair game, 3dnewswhup@gmail.com. We will start the newscast here in northern Orange County on King Street in beautiful historic downtown Hillsboro, North Carolina, high above the legendary Dual Supply Hardware Store, beautiful historic downtown Hillsboro, North Carolina, mostly emptied out now. It's kind of sad, but there's still deals to be had. Got some stuff the other day. Picture hangers, little hardware things. And you'll be paying far less because it's an everything must go situation. Anyway, after we're done here in Northern Orange, we'll head to Chapel Hill, Carrboro, then over to Durham and Wake to close it out. Maybe Chatham. There's some important news down there in Chatham County that will reflect on the rest of the triangle. That's as far as I'm going to go. It's as far as I usually go. We'll have a few pieces of music to spice up the proceedings, and we will start that with a pair of Wilmington-based singers and songwriters who are going to be at Nashtreen Tavern this evening. Heller and Edelman also go as a band by the name of Local Chapter. So here's something by Heller and Edelman.

End of Severed Ties. That song, written by Brad Heller, from a solo album he released called From What You've Built, but that also included Paul Edelman on the backup vocal. They've done some duo stuff called Local Chapter, the name of their duo ensemble, just the two of them. And those two will be in concert going by Heller and Edelman. Not sure why they're not going by Local Chapter, but Heller and Edelman is what the chalkboard on the Nash Street Tavern sandwich board indicates will be playing. And they will be there tonight, Heller and Edelman. Nice song. End of Severed Ties. The name of that record by Brad Heller, by the way, From What You've Built, came out a little 1 year ago and 3 days. September 2025. Thanks to the Nash Street Tavern for posting that before the end of the show today, which is when I usually find it. 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The exclusive Mega Doppler 10,000 radar range triple XZ forecast. Mostly sunny today, tomorrow, and Thursday, and Friday for that matter. Before we get into some more rainy conditions and cooler temps, 80, 84, 87, and then on Friday, 90, as we step up the temperature predictions for the rest of the week. Low tonight, 56, then 58, Wednesday, 61, Thursday, and 68 degrees, the overnight low on Friday, so 90 and 68. That's kind of like summer, and threatens the record once again, another record high for Friday. Showers moving in, along with a front on Saturday. And that could bring as much as half an inch to the triangle. Don't know if it will. It's the current prediction. And more rain on Sunday. Right now it's looking like somewhere in the neighborhood of 2/3 of an inch. So an inch plus between the 2 days, Saturday and Sunday. Starting Saturday, early potentially, 8 or 9 a.m., and continuing all day and all night and into the next day, could dampen some of the events planned for the weekend, including the Raleigh Wide Open Festival, although it really starts tonight, continues through the week with some preliminary events, and then Friday and Saturday, the two big days for Raleigh Wide Open. By the time it comes the weekend, it may not in fact be much rain on Saturday at all, but we'll remain cautiously optimistic about all that. WHUP, of course, our fall fundraising season about to begin. We have several events, starting with Rip Roaring Revenge Mystery, Murder Mystery Dinner Theater Fundraiser at the Colonial Inn, Historic Colonial Inn, in the ballroom. Dinner, drinks, and a murder mystery. That's on Saturday, October 17th.
Tickets available through the WHUPFM.org website and our Facebook and Instagram pages. Get them while they are still available. And we're also part of the River Park Concert Experience. We are the nonprofit partner of the Triangle Music Alliance, which produces the River Park Concert. That's happening on the 24th. And the River Park Concert Sustainer event, which benefits WHUP in part, will happen on Friday the 23rd. And that's at the Eno Farmers Market Pavilion. Amazing food and music and hobnobbing going on there. We'll remind you about all that. And then the WHUP Fundathon. That's when we really drill down into the reasons why it's important to support community radio. Many of you already understand that this is not something that comes free, even though you can get it for free through your various devices. More on all that later. Best way to start off, get a ticket to the Murder Mystery Dinner Theater fundraiser at the Colonial Inn. And then go from there. The trial of Miguel Salguero Olivares, charged in the murder of Faith Hedgepeth from 2012, began yesterday at long last. Not much happened. Jury selection will take a few days, and day one of the jury selection process was yesterday. A couple of things of interest. WCHL had a preview interview with Orange County District Attorney Jeff Niemann. Of course, even though Faith Hedgepeth was a UNC student, the murder happened over the county line in Durham, so Durham authorities are handling the case. So Niemann was contacted by WCHL and offered his perspective on things, including the lost blood sample from 2012, local police said, "We thought it was there. We don't know what happened to it." Niemann says the defense needs to show that it was done in some way, either intentionally or maliciously. The judge already found that was not the case. Still, it can come up, I believe, during the trial as an element of reasonable doubt. The judge in the case, Superior Court Judge Keith Gregory, has ruled by and large for the prosecution. The state, and in particular the prosecution, district attorney in Durham, has a lot at stake here. And I would be surprised if that didn't play a role in how the trial unfolded. Niemann says, people out there probably say, well, if there's evidence somebody else did it, the jury ought to hear it. But the judge needs to first hear that there's enough evidence that it's a fully credible allegation that it was someone else. This in response to Judge Gregory's ruling that certain evidence cannot be heard. The DNA evidence seems to be the key, he says. There is DNA evidence that links the defendant, Salguero Olivares, to the crime scene. And we'll see how that plays into the results. The approach for selecting the jury was unusual. Potential jurors were brought in one by one instead of in a big pool. Assistant District Attorney Angela Garcia Lamarco acknowledged it's not typical to do this, speak with individuals with no one else in the room, but they're doing so because of the extensive media coverage of the case. At this phase, the questions are focused solely on what the potential jurors may have seen in the news about the case. Attorneys can ask those potential jurors additional questions later. So a methodical beginning to that trial. Holidays are, well,
not quite upon us, but coming close. We have Halloween fixation in Hillsboro, but Orange County Cooperative Extension is offering holiday greenery for sale through the Pardue Tree Farm and Nursery in Sparta, North Carolina, Western NC. If you want to buy a wreath or other greenery, your purchase helps Orange County Cooperative Extension fund professional development and capacity building, so a portion of the proceeds goes to them. You can order now through October 26th, and then pick up your orders in November at the Bonnie B. Davis Agricultural Center. So the Orange County Cooperative Extension Holiday Greenery Sale. You can call Jonathan Smith, who was our guest here not long ago, or go to the Orange County Cooperative Extension website for more information about this. The town wants you to take the community survey. If you haven't done it all already, come on now. Take the community survey. Your input has value. We talked yesterday about the fact that this is Food Waste Prevention Week. More like Food Insecurity Prevention Week. There's a lot about food and nutrition services and access to assistance for families in need, as well as lists of resources like local food distribution places and pantries and other support. Also some tips on saving money, protecting the environment, and reducing hunger throughout the county. Hunger. Orange County government social media accounts this week will have a lot of information about that if you want to tap in. County commissioners will meet jointly with the Chapel Hill Carrboro City Schools Board of Education and the Orange County Board of Education this evening, 7 p.m. at the Witted Building in Hillsboro. We mentioned the agenda previously. They'll talk about the budget last and the update and anticipated stresses on the proposed and approved budgets. And there are some, shockingly. Tomorrow, over at the Drakeford Library Complex in Carrboro, there will be a hiring event. The employer, Event Partners, is working with NC Works and the Orange County Department of Social Services to hire folks for parking operations and guest services at UNC, Duke, and other venues and event producers across the triangle. Pay is $18 to $20 an hour. So if you need some employment that is part-time, you might want to check that out. You need to register. So go to NC Works or the Orange County Department of Social Services for more information about that. The 10th annual Paint It Orange Plein Air Paint Out and Wet Paint Sale resumes tomorrow, Wednesday, with the second round of plein air painters. You can still register for that on the Orange County Arts Commission website, artsorange.org, the events tab on the end, plein air paint out. If you see artists around town, whether the town is Carrboro, Chapel Hill, or Hillsboro, or just hanging out in the county, say hello. And then you can see all the work they produce from the first session last weekend and then this week, tomorrow through Friday, at the grand opening and paint sale Friday, October 2nd, this Friday at the Eno Arts Mill. 6 to 9 p.m. is the sale. That will follow the awards and preview party for the sponsors and artists. All paintings for the second session due at the Arts Mill by 12:30 on Friday. More information about all of this, who the artists are, the schedule, anything else you need to know, artsorange.org. It's a fun annual event. First Friday at the Mill will feature those paintings from the plein air paint out.
And it'll be the wet paint sale. They say call it a wet paint sale because some of those paintings, still fresh, barely dry, on the walls, more than 150 of them. More on this the rest of the week. What else we got? Drive electric. Learn more about driving electric on Saturday. It's National Drive Electric Month. 11 a.m. to 2 p.m. at the Board of Elections parking lot on Cameron Street here in Hillsboro. You can register at orangecountync.gov/driveelectric or go to the orangecountync.gov website and find it there. And then coming this weekend, Sunday, October 4th, very early, runners will gather for the Hillsboro Running Club's historic Hillsboro Half Marathon and 5K. Two different races, 5K on the Riverwalk, the Half Marathon, through downtown and then around town. Two annual events. Traffic will be affected, so be careful if you're driving in town on Sunday. And then on Monday, Cycle NC hosting their annual Mountains to Coast ride, but Hillsboro's a big part of it this year. On Monday, cyclists will be rolling into town between 11 a.m. through about 5 or 6 p.m. They'll be filling up the hotels, which are already fully booked, and camping in the Riverwalk. Could be a little damp in the Riverwalk if Sunday's rains come through, but it should be okay as far as the climate is concerned. They'll be running shuttles through downtown in the hotel so the cyclists can take a break from their bikes and cruise around town. More than 800 cyclists expected in Hillsboro. It's 10% of the population. Well, 8%. We'll be expanding for that one day. And let's just call it a community calendar and get on with the show. I've got more things. I'll just hold off on those until tomorrow and beyond. Here is a band called Breck. They are from Reykjavik, Iceland. And they're performing at the Bowstring Brewyard tonight. They will also be part of the Raleigh, where did it go? I had it here. The big Raleigh Festival. I'll give you more information when I come back. There's a Thursday event for free that they'll also be performing at. And I mentioned yesterday, Hank Patty and the Current would be at the Bowstring Brewyard for the beer and banjos. That was a mistake. That came off of Bands in Town. They're not always 100% accurate. Instead, it'll be Breck, which is perhaps even more interesting. An Icelandic acoustic band with a little grass flavor. Here's Breck.

From Reykjavik, Iceland, that is Breck. And a song called Í Krummafot. Acoustic music from the capital of Iceland. And they're going to be in town at the Raleigh Wide Open Festival 2026, the second year. First year was a success. They're hoping to build on that. And Breck will be playing twice this week. Tonight at the Beer and Banjos event at Bowstring Brewyard in Raleigh. And then on Thursday, part of the official Raleigh Wide Open kickoff celebration at the Corner Outdoor Space at NC State's Centennial Campus. They'll be joined by a bunch of bands there, including Red Bud from Boone, Jerron Paxton, and Hank and Patty. So that's how to kick it all off. And then things take off on Friday and Saturday with a whole lot of great music, most of it from North Carolina. Jim Lauderdale, Tan and Sober Gentlemen, Son de Carolina, Liam Purcell and Cane Mill Road, Hank and Patty, Larry and Joe, in fact, all pretty much North Carolina artists, Earl White String Band, Trey Wellington, Alice Gerard will be doing a workshop. I'm not seeing, except for Breck, anybody who's not from around here. There may be somebody else. But that's the Raleigh Wide Open Festival downtown this weekend. Okay. The news. That's what we're here to deliver. Let's do it after I remind you that it's brought to you by the law firm of Coleman, Merritt, Murphy, and Ransford. They do whatever you need in terms of legal representation, including criminal defense. They are representing the defendant in the Hedgepeth case for free, pro bono, because they believe that an injustice is being done. Not much else in it for them. There's a whole lot of time and trouble required. And they're doing a whole hell of a lot better than a public defender would do. Not because the public defenders aren't good. Around here, they're better than usual. Certainly what you would find in a place like Texas. But it's the caseload. Too much for public defender offices to manage effectively. Especially a high-profile case with so much complexity like this one. That's why they volunteered. But they do other things, too. Civil litigation, estate administration and planning, family law, small business services, and anything else you might need. 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Coleman, Merritt, Murphy, and Ransford. 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Chapel Hill Carborough Schools Board of Education has filled the vacant seat left by Ronnie Dossey, who was appointed to the county commissioners. Some really interesting things about this. I think the choice was probably a good one. Tong De Wu, a scientific consultant and parent of a Glenwood Elementary School student, was chosen Thursday night by the board's current members, which had whittled the field down from 53 applicants to 3 finalists. Wu was interviewed along with Honoria Mido and Joe Wyrick for that vacant seat. She was appointed with 4 of the 6 votes. 4 votes were necessary. And it's not clear who voted for who. The vote was secret. I don't know if that is routine or what that was about. I watched the video. It seems to be the best way to get information is you got to watch the video yourself. And Wu got the 4 necessary votes in the first round. She is the current president of Glenwood's Asian School of Asian Culture, PTA. She became active, she says,
during the discussion about closing Glenwood Elementary and dividing up the dual language programs at Glenwood. Her third grader is going to move to Rashkus Elementary and stick with the Mandarin dual language program. There was a question, one of the questions the board asked, about what would you have decided using a recent decision by the board you disagreed with? Well, she said the closure of Glenwood was the example. She said it was a traumatizing experience for her community. However, once she started diving into the weeds, she realized it was a pretty complex series of considerations. I still think I would have reached a different conclusion, she told the board. But the biggest lesson here for me was not to simply say I disagree with the board with the outcome. We're facing multiple challenges at multiple levels. It's very difficult. Redistricting process, other things have to be made quickly and evidence-based, so I understand the board's decision. The 53 applications, that struck me as really interesting. I did note that in the most recent Chapel Hill Carrboro City Schools board election, which happened just last year in 2025, there were three candidates for three seats. All the candidates ran unopposed. What does that tell you, that 53 people applied to be appointed, but none of them felt like they wanted to run? Well, one of those candidates was a finalist, Honoria Meadow, said that she would have applied, but she felt like she didn't want to run against anybody who was on the ballot. They're doing a great job. She ran in 2023 and did not win. She was also an election campaign consultant. Fascinating. I think running might maybe possibly potentially be a requirement for an appointment. You have to have run. I don't know. That seems really odd somehow. 53 candidates, and last time there were zero challengers. I read through some of the 53 applications. There were some really good qualified candidates. It is not clear how the board whittled that number down to the final three. There were several rounds of voting before they got to that finalist list. That also seemed, It seemed like an imperfect way to choose to whittle the field to the interview stage. That just going off the submissions, was it a who-you-know deal? I don't know. Did somebody have to know somebody? It's just not clear. It's not transparent. Orange County residents living outside Chapel Hill's town limits will have to pay to use the Chapel Hill Public Library. This has been in the works since the county decided to defund the Chapel Hill Public Library after years of being unable to come to an agreement with the town about it. Town Council voted 8-0 to charge a $65 fee, annual fee, for folks who live outside the town limits. There are exceptions: employees who live outside of town and Chapel Hill Carrboro City Schools students and staff who live outside of town will still get free library cards. In their presentation, the town complained that the county abrogated the agreement they had worked out in 2023, which could have even involved more county funding for the library, but
The library said, we can't keep doing this. We have a library for everybody, the Drakeford Library. This has caused a rift. The two Chapel Hill-based commissioners, the late James Etta Bedford, among them, decided to vote to maintain the funding so they didn't get targeted. Interesting. UNC, a little bit of news, announced it has hired a senior associate chief information officer to oversee some of the school's technology services. His name is Mark Heating. He'll make $275,000 a year. But the News and Observer dug up the fact that in 2019, Heating resigned from Georgia Tech, where he held a similar role, after the state's university system found he had violated ethics rules. That violation consisted of being in a romantic relationship with a sales representative from a tech services vendor to whom he directed Georgia Tech to do business with, to the tune of $5 million worth of equipment purchases. Heating also recommended the vendor to other offices within the university system. UNC's Vice Chancellor for Information Technology, Michael Barker, told the NNO in a statement that we are confident in our selection. Carolina has a steadfast commitment to maintaining integrity and the highest professional standards of behavior. According to a statement Barker issued, the impeccable high standards once again on display. Really strange. They apparently just don't really care. Nothing says that he hasn't learned from his mistake. It just seems odd. Meanwhile, Lee Roberts and athletics director Steve Newmark, Lee Roberts, of course, UNC chancellor, finally spoke about the 7-week investigation into the Tar Heels football program, said very little about it. They're not revealing any details of the investigation. This is consistent with their MO, but not consistent with their pledge to be transparent about everything. Kind of flies in the face of that. But the investigation concluded after the resignations of football general manager Michael Lombardi and team defensive coordinator Steve Belichick, Bill's son. Coach Belichick understands that the support that we continue to have for him comes with expectations around conduct and behavior, Roberts told the media during a Board of Trustees meeting break last week. Then he got a little defensive. Nobody made us do an investigation, Roberts said. Nobody made us hire an external firm. Nobody made us reveal the existence of an investigation, but we did it because we care about the conduct standards of the football program. We did it because we care, not because it was about to blow up in his face. Newmark said the investigators were clear that the conduct found by investigators wasn't pervasive. The incidents weren't related and often unconnected. Often unconnected. Newmark says corrective actions are being implemented. Out of this investigation, we feel like there were significant outcomes. What was any of that? We don't know. Robert says Bill Belichick has done work to connect himself and the football program with the wider campus community, including shaking hands with students on the first day of classes. I'm sorry. I'm sorry for chuckling. Belichick himself finally addressed questions about the investigation and the resignations during his media availability yesterday as they prepare to face the third-ranked team in the country, Notre Dame, on Saturday in Chapel Hill. He wouldn't talk about the investigation,
but says there will be a plan in place to continue to make this our workplace function at a high standard and do everything the right way. Do things the right way in areas we can improve in. And take a musical break and come back with news from Durham and Wake Counties after we hear from Madison Cunningham. We've played her before from San Diego. Madison Cunningham is going to be appearing at American Tobacco tomorrow. Beautiful evening for it, 6:30 p.m., a free concert in American Tobacco. Madison Cunningham. She-

All right. That piece of music, Madison Cunningham from the album Cunningham Bird, Crying in the Night. Came out 2 years ago. She's got one more recent than that. From San Diego, but I like the tune, and it was brief. She does a lot of songs that are a little too long for this show, but she's going to be at American Tobacco playing those longer songs. Tomorrow, 6:30 p.m., free show. Part of the ongoing series down there from San Diego, California, though she's been here before. Madison Cunningham. All right, the new Durham police chief revealed last Thursday at the Durham City Council meeting that violent crime in the city up 5.5% during the first half of 2026. That's January through June. The Durham Police Department reported 800 violent crimes compared with 758 the previous year during the same period, the first half. Assaults up 12%. Rapes up 25%. Homicides holding steady. 19 last year, 18 this year. Not statistically significant. Property crimes down, though. 4.4%, including burglaries and motor vehicle thefts. And good news if your car got stolen. 87% of the stolen cars last year, or for the first half of this year, have been recovered, according to Police Chief Stephanie Martis, who took over recently. We'll see if the new strategy that Durham is employing to tackle violent crime will be successful. A lot of people are very hopeful, but maybe skeptical, because there have been many efforts to stem violent crime in the past have not amounted to much in the way of successes. A mystery developer has filed plans for a data center campus in RTP. It's being referred to as Project Lloyd in county documents. It'll be at the corner of Hobson Road and Lewis Stevens Drive. It's between Highway 55 and 885. The proposal would be for an initial 88,200 square foot facility on 25 acres. One interesting thing about this, it is under the moratorium limit of 100,000 square feet. So if it's bigger than that, the moratorium prevents it from being approved. But since this one is 88,200 square feet, it doesn't need approval. No rezoning required. The property is owned by a subsidiary of the company Japan Metals and Chemicals Company and the Research Triangle Foundation. Asked about the proposal, Project Lloyd, Research Triangle Foundation CEO Scott Levitan said, "Sorry, I signed a non-disclosure agreement." The proposal, by the way, site plans, show additional future buildings and expansion areas in a second phase, so the campus and the data center could be significantly larger than what's initially being proposed, eating up more electricity and more water. As it turns out, you probably know this. If you don't, there are a lot of data centers already in Research Triangle Park. In fact, Levitan says it would be difficult to guess how many there are. A bunch of them. And there'll be more coming. Smaller, nimble data centers. So we'll see how that all goes. The opposite.

0: revealed that their East End and Longmeadow Parks project that had been approved by voters in a bond referendum for a total of $43 million is going to be $15 million short. They're going to need an additional $15 million. They're going to apply for grants for it. Whether they'll get it or not, who knows? But I was alerted to this by a post, someone who's an activist in Durham, opposing a lot of overdevelopment and government mismanagement in Durham. And I checked it out, and lo and behold, she was right. Representatives from the Department of Parks and Recreation told the council members that certain costs had not been accounted for in the bond referendum calculation. Those costs include funds for design, engineering, and remediation. Those are things that City Council member Chelsea Cook seemed baffled had not been included in the initial estimate because they're part of every project like it. How did staff leave standard engineering design and remediation costs out of the bond project? Denise Chaplick, Assistant Director of Park Planning for the Parks and Recreation Department in Durham, had to answer the question. She was clearly uncomfortable as City Council member Chelsea Cook posed some questions.
1: I'm a bit confused about why the budget estimate was so drastically different, especially because we put this out to a bond. And so I have a couple of specific questions in that. One, I'm just going to read the language from the memo, which says, the estimate did not include several costs necessary to deliver the project, including professional design and engineering fees, construction cost escalation, project management, permitting, testing, and other related expenses. I'm reading these, and these seem like general building things that we would need. So I guess I'm confused about why that was not included in the estimate. And then the other piece of it was talking about the lead and other issues at East End. And I feel like we also knew that in advance. So I'm just hoping you can help me understand why the discrepancy was so great.
2: Sure. The bond estimate of $34 million was largely based on the splash and play report from 2023. Those were all very highly conceptual level estimates based on concepts at the time. These soft costs, so-called soft costs, were not integrated into that 34.
0: Note the uncomfortable silence.
1: I mean, I'm not sure that answers my question about maybe why. These are costs that I would assume know that we would need to take on, and we put this out. And I think my extra concern is that we put it out to a bond, mm-hmm. and we told the public a general cost. And obviously, we can't always anticipate everything, but these do seem like things that we could anticipate. And so, I'm wondering if there's any more information you can share on that.
2: I apologize. I don't have the information of the number at the time and the number we're at currently.
0: It's weird. It's bizarre. And they have no idea. These are the people who were in charge of the project. The issue, of course, is public trust. They ask the residents to approve a bond referendum, which will include a tax increase to pay for it. And then they can't say why they didn't include basic costs and expenses that we know would be in every project in the calculation about the bond referendum amount. Strange. There were more eyebrow-raising, back-and-forth conversations between council members and the Parks and Rec Department. I'm not going to play them, but stunning. Really stunning. I don't know why. Who knows? Over in Wake County, Thomas More Society, a conservative legal organization, and attorneys representing

Spending Thomas More sent Wake a list of legal demands regarding the hiring of the trans teacher, music teacher at Middle Creek School that include opting out of the trans teacher's class. They cited a Supreme Court case to argue that the rights of the Middle Creek families are being violated. We talked about this before. I heard this story on WUNC, and they didn't include a really important sort of but piece of information. They cited the Moore Society attorney's claim that the U.S. Supreme Court addressed this in a case where they ruled that public schools have to allow families to opt out of classroom instruction on LGBTQ materials if those materials violate the family's religious beliefs. Students have a right to notice and an opt-out when a school compels a student to say or be taught something that conflicts with their family's faith. That's not the case here. It's not instructional material. It's not in the curriculum. It's just a person who is not making any kind of statements about their gender identity. Dan Siegel, Deputy Legal Director of the ACLU of North Carolina, said in a statement to the media, neither decision or that decision means does not mean that parents can pull students out of class. Otherwise, a parent could opt their kids out of class if they had a religious objection to a teacher's religion or sex or race or political affiliation or virtually anything else. What the school district has done is basically held its ground for now. I think unless the plaintiffs can show that somehow or another the school district is doing something other than asking this person to do their job teaching music, you're not really asserting a claim because the teacher is not sending any kind of a message. Seems fair. We'll see. Got information about mosquitoes becoming resistant to common pesticides and testing an alternative in Wake County, and lots of other development news. I'll try and get to some of that tomorrow. Shortchanged again. Sorry. See you tomorrow. Have a great day. Bye. It's 9 o'clock. You're listening to WHUP-LP Hillsboro. Time for Tony Pompei and Alternative Planet. I'm going to start with a piece of music by Hélène Barbier from Montreal, Canada, who will be appearing at The Cave on Wednesday. Really interesting artist, songwriter. And let's start with Hélène Barbier, Plastique Couch.

Ouch, Elaine Barbier. Going to be appearing at the Cave tomorrow night. Part of a triple bill. Tony Pompei and Alternative Planet up right now. I don't have three songs by Elaine Barbier, but I do have three songs queued up. Tony Pompei thought he would be here yesterday, so he queued up some all-female Monday selections, but then had to take Schmoopy to the vet, his dog. He's supposed to be in today. I assume he's coming, so I have lined up instead three songs by two artists consistent with his theme of Three for Tuesday. I'm going to start with three songs I've never heard and three more that I've never heard after that. But there were three of them, so here we go. Lloyd Cole and The Commotions to start it off. Tony Pompei, Alternative Planet.

Hey, everybody. Good. Yeah, I was going to say Monday, but it's Tuesday. Good Tuesday to you, and welcome to Alternative Planet with Tony Pompei. That's 2 hours of alternative rock from 1980 to the period circa 2029. Find me on Facebook. Oh, I got to get a different social medium than Facebook. They're on their way out, I think. And it's none too soon either. That robot, Mark Zuckerberg. Hey. Selling your private information to the highest bidder. He couldn't stop if he wanted to. I mean, it's money. And he has the gall to say, Facebook is not about money. It's about bringing people together. Shut up! Freak show. I mean, when you're a multi-billionaire, you should be able to get a better haircut. I mean, you should be. I mean, what is that? A modified Caesar Wactard? I don't know what that is. Sorry, I can't use the T word. That's wrong. It's wrong to do that. I apologize. I'll think of something else to call him. Anyway, I need a Discord. I need a membership on the Discord server. That's what all the kids use, right? Discord. Or I'll just write to listeners individually by name. There are few enough of them. I'll just get the 10 names. Who am I kidding? I'll get the 8 names and just write everybody specifically, telling them about upcoming events and stuff. By the way, this is show number 2026-0929T. So you know it's both a new and a live show. You heard 3 in a row from Lloyd Cole. Oh, there was violins. I don't know if you'd call that a hit. But this is not One Hit Wonder Wednesday. That's tomorrow. You heard Morning is Broken. That's not a cover. And you heard Perfect Skin. The only one I truly recognize from Lloyd Cole. From 1984. On the way, more groups of 3. I'll cobble them together quickly. I couldn't come yesterday. My dog, Schmoopy, he's got a messed up leg. It's not a big deal. He's got like a little bump on it, which you wouldn't notice. It's not painful. It's benign. But once he noticed it was there, now he's performing surgery on himself every night. You know, in the middle of the night, he chewed that thing off. Now I just have to have the wound repaired. And, you know, he's got Frito toes and irritated footies. You know, he hasn't evolved out of that. He's of a breed. He's half pit bull and half black Labrador. And apparently they have terrible feet, because I'm doing everything in my power to keep his feet from being cut off. And I don't want to put a cone on him, because that's embarrassing. But it might come to that. You know, a cone on his head, so he can't reach his feet. It just has to be long enough to cover the bottom of his chin, so he can't reach down and chew on his own feet. Oh, that would be great. I'm not looking forward to the cone, though. He's going to look at me like, what are you doing? 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It's easy, right? Easy to remember. Let's do Under the Covers. Let's do it. I'll play the 4 covers. And then I'll play the 4 original songs,
or at the very least, the original artists. I don't have to play the original song. There's a lot of music out there. We're at a stage in human evolution where I could just play nothing but hit records for weeks on end, for a year, nothing but, which is what I'm going to do. We'll have, Bishop, Natalie Imbruglia, and Deborah Harry. Unless I can find something better, I'll start it off with Ituana and Groove de Praia, Talking in Your Sleep, the Crystal Remix, covering the Romantics, 104.7 WHUP.

1047 WHUP 951. On Under the Covers, I'm able to play just the original artist. I don't have to play the original song. I play two original artists and two original songs. Original artist ELO with Showdown, and are they alive still? No, I don't think. I think Jeff Lynne is alive, but Richard Tandy, the keyboardist, who the band relied upon so much, he is not alive. Died May 1st, 2024.

0: Strangelove's before that, and the original song, I Want Candy, from 1965. You weren't meant to remember where that was from. It's so old. Lise Sorensen and the original Torn. Of course, she called it Burned, or Brint, 1994. You heard the Romantics, original artist, and What I Like About You. And before that, in reverse order, covers of those songs and artists. The Ricas, Last Train to London, covering ELO. Bow Wow Wow, I Want Candy, Natalie Imbruglia, and Torn. And you heard Ituana and Groove to Praia, Talking in Your Sleep, the Crystal Remix, covering the Romantics. Big stuff coming up. I hope you have a tuxedo or a velvet smoking jacket. That would be too. That'd be great also. Or anything black. Just wear black. You're not expected to buy a tuxedo just for this event. But if you have one, it's your responsibility to wear it. According to my research, you can also wear midnight blue to WHUP's fall fundraising. Fundraising. Those raisins. You know the singing raisins? They're not going to be there. Fall fundraising season kicks off with Rip Roaring Revenge. You know, it's Saturday, October 17th. That's just about 3 weeks away. 17. A little less than 3 weeks. 2.5 weeks away at the historic Colonial Inn. Mark it on your electronic calendar, October 17th. You'll sit there with some other sleuths and solve a mystery. I think murder will be involved. Simulated murder. All in the style of the Roaring Twenties. So you'll need white spats on your shoes. Doors and cocktails, 5:30 p.m. Dinner begins at 6 p.m. I'm going to be there.
1: I don't want to.
0: You can still come though.
1: Fire, honey.
0: Just ignore the fact that I'll be there.
1: I love you too much.
0: Three-course dinner, beer and wine included in that dinner. Also a full cash bar available. Roaring 20 attire is encouraged. The Colonial Inn in downtown Hillsboro. It's one block from here.
1: And way down inside of me.
0: Go to our website.
1: Darling, I have only one
0: design. And look for the link for Rip Roaring Revenge. Look for a guy in a tuxedo. Okay?
1: And I know.
0: Like maybe a woman in a dress with fringe or tassels or sequins. Any of those.
2: I've lost all ambition for worldly.
0: Anyway, I hope to see you there.
3: I like to dress up. I like to do the dress ups.
0: We'll continue with Three for Tuesday in a moment, but first, emergency cover from Sixpence None the Richer. They're covering the Laws. It sounds like they recorded it at Bennett House. You know, the rebuilt Bennett House in North Carolina, with the wooden planks and the rickety wooden stairs to the upper attic area. It sounds like they're walking on that. Just my opinion, I guess. Sixpence None the Richer on 104.7 WHUP.

0: 1047 WHUB. Alternative Planet on Three for Tuesday. That's two in a row from Queen. One of the greatest and most versatile groups to have ever existed. With Flash Gordon, or it's just called Flash. A digital remaster from the movie Flash Gordon, the theme song. And you heard Queen, I Want to Break Free. You know, that had that kind of an orchestral thing at the beginning I don't like. It just makes it longer. This is only a two-hour show. As a service to you, I just went in the other room and I made an illegal edit of Queen's I Want to Break Free. So, where did I put that? Queen. Q-R-S. Queen. I think you're going to enjoy it because it's shorter, the Tony Pompei edit. It starts like this now. Ready? Tell me this isn't better. I mean, right? I'm all about efficiency. Now it's time for radio's most popular feature.
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2: It's time for Melancholia, the top 100 saddest songs ever recorded. Why, really?
3: Jack, this is Helen. Do you recognize my voice? It's me. Jack, you mustn't drop those bombs.
4: Is it really your wife?
3: Jack, there's no war. You must turn back.
4: Give him as much boost as you can. The higher, the better.
3: I've never lied to you, have I?
5: 50,000.
3: I couldn't, no matter what anybody did to me.
5: 60,
3: I wouldn't. You've got
5: 70,
3: to believe me.
4: 80,000 feet. We're better
3: Jack,
4: than mountains.
3: Please answer
4: 60,
3: me. Please answer 170,000. Me.
4: 170,000.
3: Jack, do you... Please!
6: You can't trust it, sir. We gotta get out of here.
3: No!
0: Yeah, I just watched the movie that where this music is from. Right, this one right here. Into Darkness. Star Trek Into Darkness. You ever watching a movie and you're like, didn't I hear that on Alternative Planet? All right. I failed to mention I also played three in a row on Three for Tuesday from Death Cab for Cutie. Bob picked those out. Soul Meets Body, Tiny Wessels, and Fragments from the Decade from the Invincible program. You also heard Emergency cover Sixpence None the Richer, and There She Goes, covering The Laws. Now it's time for the saddest songs ever published. Well, the most melancholy songs, I should say. That's different. That's a different quality. We'll hear from Ferguson Dumel, star and singer of the movie Poseidon, co-star. She's drowned and crushed by a wall of water 1,000 feet high. And she's pulverized by it. I mean, that's what happens. A million tons of water hit you, you're done. You're finished. We'll hear from ELO again. Why not? And let's get it out of the way. Let's get all the ELOs and Jeff Lynne's out of the way for the year. Right now. He's kind of stuck. Everybody is like stuck in the decade, style-wise, that they were in a year after college. So his must have been like unkempt beard and graduated like amber sunglasses. Anyway, Telephone Line and Strange Magic. Strange Magic, walking on a wave's chicane, is what he says. A chicane, that's a trickery, an illusion. Walking on a wave's chicane. And the third Queen song from the Lanterns program, Season 1, Episode 7, end credit theme song, Father to Son. It's also played in the middle of the episode, but not in its entirety. It's Queen on 104.7 WHUP.

0: 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They're really different.
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1: 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Get you some glasses that sweep in the land. Remember what I said, now I'm a hip-hopper, yeah. 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Mm.

1047 WHUP. Jeff Lynn. Twofer from Jeff Lynn on Three for Tuesday. I don't have to play three Jeff Lynns because so much ELO has already been played. And it's part of a feature, the countdown of the saddest songs ever published. You heard Lift Me Up and Every Little Thing from Jeff Lynn, and then sponsored by Blue Blockers. By the way, they made a couple errors in the Blue Blockers commercial. First, the guy says, it's not like 3D, but it has that effect. First of all, it is like 3D because it's 3D. That's why you have two eyes, to make it 3D. You jerk knob. And I forget the other mistake. This was 1993. They weren't that smart then. They were less advanced. They were ape-like. Fergie before that. Ferguson Dumel, you know her as Fergie. And Won't Let You Fall from the Poseidon motion picture soundtrack. You heard ELO, Telephone Line, and ELO, Strange Magic. And Queen, Father to Son, in credit theme to HBO's Lanterns, Season 1, Episode 7. It's time to get out of here. Coming up in 8 minutes, it's time for Panhandle Country. So get ready for that. What else is happening? Don't forget to join me tomorrow for One Hit Wonder Wednesday. That's One Hit Wonder Artists. It might not be their One Hit Wonder, but usually, yes, it is. What would be the point of playing deep cuts on One Hit Wonder Wednesday? No point at all. I think there's time remaining to play three songs. We'll do a song.

Good morning, friends and neighbors. You are listening to Community Radio, WHUP LP, Hillsboro, North Carolina. My name is Mrs. Bluegrass. I am your host today and every Tuesday morning, thanks to your support here. So we're going to have a great show today. I want you to sit back, relax, and enjoy the show. I'm going to start out with Missy Raines.

Good morning, friends and neighbors. It's Mrs. Bluegrass here on the hot seat today. So glad you're joining me today on this beautiful, beautiful Tuesday. Of course, I had sad news, of course. The wonderful, iconic, hardware store that's been here probably 60 years is now in its last weeks. And everything is 40% off. It's kind of sad, but, you know, things move on. But come on down if you can to Hillsboro and come and hang out with Mark and Jeff and maybe get something marked 40% off. And, you know, hit our other restaurants here and also be sure to get to Cup of Joe. But anyway, it was a beautiful day. And we started everything out with Missy Raines and her version of Panhandle Country. Here we go with Antonio Andrade. Blue Moon in Kentucky by Bill Monroe and the Bluegrass Boys. And this was the original Blue Moon in Kentucky. This was all designed as a waltz dance. It's a waltz tune, 4-4 time. And, of course, we know what Elvis Presley did. To the song, but surprisingly, Bill Monroe really liked it. And he told me he had some powerful royalty checks from that as well. So good for him. Blue Moon in Kentucky. And it's also one of the state songs of the Commonwealth of Kentucky. Flint Hill Special, I Flattened Scruggs. And this was written about where he was from. He was from Flint Hill, North Carolina, not far from Shelby, and they are rebuilding his house. Really happy to say that. 10 years ago we went, and there wasn't much left, but now they rescued it and are restoring it, so maybe I'll just have to go and see it again sometime. But at any rate, let's get back to our music here. Flint Hill Special, and then we had I Saw the Light by Hank Williams. And that was, of course, a senior. Of course, you don't ever want to say that, but you all assume is Hank Williams. Okay, let's see. The Del McCurry Band has a brand new song out. It's called Appalachian Cry. Let's hear that right now, right here on Panhandle Country.

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Thank you. All right, it's time for the Stanley Brothers, Carter and Ralph. And this one looks like it was made pretty soon after he passed. Carter passed on December the 1st in 1966. He was 41 years old. Man, this is an album here called In Memory of Carter Stanley, an Empty Mansion, Softly and Tenderly. Right here on Panhandle Country.

WHUP Hillsboro. All right, glad to be back here today. We just listened to brand new from Benny Blue, When I Am a Fossil. And we listened to Ably Lovely. Mighty fine there. Okay, grab my book here. Okay, and let's see. We're going to also hear right now from Tim O'Brien and his wife, Jan, and I can never pronounce it correctly, Fabricus, I hope. I'll see her soon. I'll get it right then. Well, they have a wonderful album out. It's been out a few months now. It's called Paper Flowers, and it's on Howdy Skies Records. You can also get it at www.timobrien.net. But this is a wonderful album. And we're going to listen to one of my favorite ones on here, Lonesome Armadillo. Right here on Panhandle Country with Mrs. Bluegrass.

All right, there you go. Brand new from Tim O'Brien and Jan Fabricus. I don't know. It was a wonderful song, though. Lonesome Armadillo. How many of you out there have ever seen an armadillo, like, for real, like, out in the wild? I've never seen one. Also, I'd never seen an alligator till about a year and a half ago, and my husband took me to the zoo, North Carolina Zoo, and I got to see them, and wow, they were really big, and they were so big, it looked like it wasn't even real, you know, it looked like it was stuffed, until it winked at me. I said, okay, great. All right. I have a wonderful treat for you listeners. This is a set of music that has been missing since 1981. This was found, discovered, and, you know, kind of made it brought up to speed so we could listen to it. And this is the Johnson Mountain Boys in the Departmental Auditorium in Washington, D.C. in February 21st, 1981. This is just before their very first album on Rounder Records came out. And it's a wonderful, wonderful set. They're fresh, they're young, and wow, they didn't even know where they were headed. And it was really spectacular. So, pour yourself another cup of iced coffee, sit back and relax, and enjoy this show. 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

0: Thank you, mighty nice. Appreciate that. Thank you, folks, for such a warm welcome, and welcome to the Departmental Hall here in Washington, D.C. for a full evening of some fine bluegrass picking and singing. We're the Johnson Mountain Boys. I'll take just a minute to introduce all the fellows to you. Playing the mandolin from over in Washington Grove, he's the mayor over there. Does a fine job. Started this band off about 6 or 7 years ago along with myself. Plays the mandolin, sings the baritone. That's Mr. Eddie Dismare. If you'd make him welcome, he'd surely appreciate it. Over on the five-string banjo from over in Seabrook, Maryland, is my right-hand man. Sings all the lead on the duets, trios, quartets. Won't know how what we'd do without him. He's a fine fella to go with it. Mr. Richard Underwood on the five-string banjo. My left-hand man over here is a fella that, if any of you folks got chickens, he's probably stole a few off of you. He's probably got them at his house, homemade pies, just about anything you want to shake a stick at. Holds the rhythm down, the mechanic on the road, Mr. Larry Robbins on the big bass fiddle. Right. The last man in line over here is Mr. Show Business himself. He's got the biggest shoes ever seen in my life. Let him see his shoe, Eddie. You ever seen one like that? That's a 14 triple E. Takes a lot of cow to make a set of shoes for him. But when he draws that bow across them strings, you know he means business. One of the finest old-time style fiddlers around, I believe. That's Mr. Eddie Stubbs from Gaithersburg.
1: Thank you kindly. Appreciate that very much. Thank you. The last fellow we'd like to introduce to you here tonight plays the rhythm guitar for us, also picks some real fine lead guitar as well. Does all the lead singing for us, jumps up and hits the tenor line for us on the chorus. Along with our mandolin player, Eddie, he helped to get this band started about 8 years ago or so, something like that.
0: Been that long?
1: Been about that long, I guess. And he's got a lot of heart and soul in his singing. If I know anything about singing, I think he's one of the best in the business today. I know you're going to enjoy his portion of the show here tonight just a whole lot. He comes from Damascus, Maryland. His name's Dudley Connell. If you make Dudley welcome, please.
0: Thank you, folks.

0: Thank you very much, folks. Thank you. That's a real old timer there, one called the Highway of Sorrow. Richard, have you got the five string banjo all tuned up?
1: Yep.
0: All right, we'll try to do your number here now. Yep. We'll do you a number that we recorded on our first record, one called Johnson Mountain Hoedown.

Hi, I just want to let people know that we are listening to the Johnson Mountain Boys from a rare recording from 1981, February 21st, at the Departmental Auditorium in Washington, D.C. Enjoy.

0: Thank you very much. Thank you all. Appreciate that. Patty, what do you think about this departmental hall?
1: I'll tell you, this is something else.
0: I don't see no cherubs around, but it's pretty nice, ain't it?
1: That's right.
2: Bathrooms right inside and everything.
0: Yeah, bathrooms inside and the works, boys. Telling you.
1: It's better at home.
0: Don't say that. I see your mother up there.
1: I know. She's sitting up there at the top.
0: Okay, here's one we like to try to do before we get Eddie to bring the mandolin around. He does a good job on this. It's an old Bill Monroe song entitled The Bluegrass Breakdown.

Thank you. Thank you very much, folks. Thank you. We sure do appreciate that big round of applause there. Here's another one of our own numbers we'd like to try for you. This is one that was going to also be on the album, one entitled Lonesome Day, Lonesome Night.

0: back against the whole lot.
1: Thank you so much. There's one for you called Lonesome Day, Lonesome Night. That's another one of the tunes that'll be on our album that'll be out next month. Speaking of records and stuff, we don't have our albums with us, but we do have some of our 45 extended play records. We've got four songs on them. We also do have some 8x10 black and white glossy pictures. All the boys dressed up in their suits. They're different suits than what we got on here tonight. We've got clean socks and the whole works. My big feet's right out in front. You can get a good glimpse of them, and we'll have that stuff. Well, some of us had clean socks.
2: We had to get the photographer to just to blur a little bit of Eddie's shoes out of the picture because it was casting shadows over the rest of the boys.
1: That's right. But we'll have them out there in the lobby during the intermission if you'd like to come by and take a look at them or just say howdy. We'd appreciate it.
2: Thank you, Eddie. Here's one of the old Carter Stanley numbers now, one they recorded for, Stanley Brothers recorded for Columbia Records many years ago, one called The Old Home.

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2: All right, give me a child tobacco. Here we go.

All right, that was Kenny Feinstein, Lonesome L.A. Cowboy. And that was Give Men Chaw Tobacco. Yep, this used to be tobacco country here. Used to make a lot of money in that. And actually, there were some people who were growing organic tobacco, but that really didn't catch on as well. You know, I mean, it's down a bit, but you know, there are still a few people still trying to make a living from bright leaf tobacco. Okay, let me see. Okay, I've got something lined up here, and I haven't played really many Dolly songs at all since she passed. And this is probably one of the coolest ones that I saw. I actually saw her perform this. It was, I guess it might have been her induction into the Rock and Roll Hall of Fame. But anyway, we're going to listen to it. It's really cool. And she's going to sing We Are the Champions / And We Will Rock You. Right here on Panhandle Country.

Oh, yeah. That's my girl right there, Miss Patsy Cline. And, oh, wow, it's one of my favorite songs she does, Stop, Look, and Listen. Let's see. All right, and let me backlist these songs here before I forget it. Oh, we just listened to, well, before Miss Patsy, we listened to Alison Krauss, and When You Say Nothing at All, and that is from her Now That I Found You collection. And the stuff. And let's see, before that, we had Carson Peters, a brand new release for him, Hold On Heart, Daughters of Bluegrass, this was out a few years ago, Brass Angel, We Are the Champions, and We Will Rock You, the late Dolly Parton. Give Me a Chaw of Tobacco, Kenny Feinstein from his album. And the Johnson Mountain Boys, Departmental Auditorium, their wonderful show. Their set there was about 25 minutes. Thank you so much for finding this, and thank you so much to Johnson Mountain Boys. You have no idea how happy you made Mrs. Bluegrass over the years. Okay, and Benny Blue with Abby Lovely. And we are all caught up. Cool. All right. Of course, it's getting time for, you know, what I do every week here. Oh, I'm going to get this ready. But while I'm doing that, let's listen to the Del McCurry Band, Del and the Boys, their 25th anniversary deluxe edition. It's fabulous, y'all. It's really great. It's got everything in there you want and then some. So let's listen right now to Del and the Boys, right here on Panhandle Country.

Hi, folks, I'm Tom T. Hall, the old storyteller. 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

Thank you, Lynn Morris Band, and thank you, Tom T. Hall, for this very important weekly PSA. I'm happy to my cats are inside. Please keep them inside. Get them chipped. And, of course, spay or neuter your pet. Just call your vet. I found a marauding neighbor's cat under my bird feeder the other day. Oh, brother. That was not a good thing at all. He was happy, but the birds were not. So please keep your pets inside. You'll be glad you did. All right, let's get back to the music here. Somebody I love, and he is still out there touring. Larry Sparks, the real deal. Keeping it real. Let's listen to this song here. This is from quite a while ago. It's called This Lonesome Old Feeling, Larry Sparks, right here on Panhandle Country.

0: Okay. And here's the song I was telling you about. Is everybody in tune now?
1: No.
0: Okay.

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All right, Miss Hazel Dickens, the late Hazel Dickens, and I'm busted, and they'll never keep us down. And those came from hard-hitting songs for hard-hit people. Okay, let me see. All right, I'm going to play something by the Del McCurry Band, and I have an event here I need to promote before I get off the air. Let's listen to this.

Okay, I'm back. We have a Whoops fall fundraising season kicks off with Rip Roaring Revenge Saturday, October 17th at the historic Colonial Inn in downtown Hillsboro for Rip Roaring Revenge. 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We also have some events coming up next week. Grab a Bluegrass Festival here, Saturday, October 10th, in historic Moorfields. I did that gig last year. It was really fun. Slippery Hill, Pickard Martin, Hodnett Family, Nixon, Williams & Gage, and Grass Street. We'll be there. It'll be bluegrass workshops for kids, food trucks, cold beer, wine, and more. 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All right. Let me get my song up here. All right. Okay. Get this going here. Listen, I just want to tell you what a great time I've had. And looks like we're running out of time. But I hope you've had as good time as I have. We love bluegrass music here. Please help to keep it on the air. I'm a volunteer like all of us. We do it for the love of it and for you. So I hope you have a great week. You know what I'm saying. Take care. Be healthy. Drink lots of water. And be kind, like Dolly Parton. Until then, I'll see you on the radio. Love you, Melody.

0: know, Charlie passed away in October of 2022 after years as the iconic voice of beach music in North Carolina and around the country. His show on WHUP was a little more eclectic than his syndicated show On the Beach. The Charlie Brown Show ran for more than 7 years. It was Charlie's last in-studio radio program, and he loved being in the studio. You could always hear the joy he felt in exercising his craft, spinning records, and sharing his love of music with his listeners. We'll continue to honor his legacy by rerunning old Charlie Brown shows. Today we go back to 2020, September. You may recall, coming out of the worst first wave of the pandemic, Charlie just happy to be in the WHUP studios playing music. Starts off with a little soul, then a little country, pretty much an everything bagel from Charlie Brown. Enjoy. On with the show.
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2: Charlie

Oh, you got your hand up? I got my hands up, both of them. Not one, man. I got both hands up. Yeah, that's Eddie Floyd opening up the Charlie Brown Show with a triple play of Eddie's songs. Started with Knock on Wood, then Never Ever Found a Girl Love Me Like You Do. And when I play it, I say like Sue do. And then we got Eddie Floyd and Raise Your Hand. Thank you for listening to the Charlie Brown Show. What a beautiful day. I'm looking out the window, and it is gorgeous out here. Come on down. The guys at Dual Supply are ready to take care of whatever it is that you need. I'm telling you, Sue bought a swing from over there. Had it tailor-made and stuff. They got all kinds of neat stuff. And then you can go around the corner to the Saratoga Grill and get some lunch while you're downtown. I'm telling you, downtown Hillsborough, place to be. It's a beautiful day. 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And now I'm going to tell you where you're listening. 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You already knew that. I don't know what I'm talking about. I'm going to play a little country music today, and I'm going to play a little bit of other things. And started with some soul music, and now I'm going to play a country song. But this is really not a country song. This is just by a group that has its fame in country music. It's Sugar Land, and the song's called Stuck Like Glue.

0: like glue.
1: Love that song, Stuck Like Glue. That's by Sugarland. It's Charlie. I forgot to tell you what we're doing today. Same thing we did last week. I'm just pulling songs out of a hat, and whatever comes up, sort of. And I got a Soul Dog rollback. We played Hoochie Dance last week, and that reminded me that we had played Soul Dog's rollback a week after he was in studio. Anyway, it'll come up a little bit later. We miss Soul Dog tremendously. I'm just so thrilled he's being inducted into the Carolina Beach Music Awards Hall of Fame this year. And but anyway, we got a Soul Dog rollback, and then we got a couple of songs by Roy Head, who passed away last week. And let's see what else we got. Oh, we got Sam Cooke and Arthur Conley back to back. And the reason we've got them back to back is there's a song called Yeah Man by Sam Cooke, and then it turned into Sweet Soul Music by Arthur Conley. You want to see how it got turned out? Here we go.

0: 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That's it.
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0: That's right. Keep those elbows going. Don't forget to keep that backfield in motion.

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I love to do the tootsie. In fact, do this. Put the twist with the tootsie. That's a good one. That's kind of hard now. You gotta watch this, honey. All right. Try to do it. Put the twist with the watusi, honey. That's it. All right. Do me a little twisting. Don't forget. That's it. All right. That's it. Now let's try a new dance. Did what I tell you. Got to do what I say. This. Look, you on a football field now, you're down in a huddle, run for that touchdown, oh yeah, I dig

Arthur Connolly, before that, Sam Cooke. That's Yeah Man was Sam's version, and then they changed it a whole lot and made Sweet Soul Music, and that's Arthur Connolly's hit. He had one big hit, and then a couple people, Sure Act Funny and Ubla Dee Ubla Da, a couple other minor hits. There's one more I can't remember right now. 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We're very appreciative of the support we get from Greg Tilley's Pressure Washing. Let Greg know when you contact him. And now, I'm going to dedicate this to Greg because he's a big fan of Jim Quick and the Coastline Band. This is their newest. Yeah. I think you're going to like this one.

Blowing Me Up. That's new music from Jim Quick and the Coastline Band right here on WHUP and the Charlie Brown Show. Unless you've been living under a tent, which some of you may have been doing recently with this COVID stuff going around, you know that tonight is the big night of the first presidential debate. And I thought I would play this for both the candidates, the current president and the upcoming and the challenger, I guess, the champion and the challenger in the round. Tonight is the thing. So I think tonight would be a good idea for them to both remember that what we all need is a little more love. Mike Taylor, Lisa Hudson, produced by Rick Strickland and Lisa Hudson.

0: Yes, that's what the world needs. That is great music, one of the hottest songs in beach music. It is by Lisa Hudson and Mike Taylor. 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September 21st of this year, we lost Roy Head. Roy was a great entertainer and had a couple of hits, one huge one and one that barely made the top 40. Now, the one that barely made the top 40 is a song that was originally done by Roscoe Gordon, a big beach music and R&B hit. And we're going to play that right after we hear his huge hit, which was called Treat Her Right, as we remember the music of Roy Head.
1: Ha, ha, ha, ha, ha.

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You know, I hate saying things like late, great, but he was, and he did pass away. It's just a cliche. And, well, cliches are okay. I just try to avoid them at all costs. But I do get some cliches in the show every once in a while. And when I do, I remember the immortal words of Sir Charles and his buddy, Mr. David. And those words are, shoot a wop.

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I remember those immortal words, though. Shoot'em up. Of course, everybody remembers those immortal words. Shoot'em up. You didn't remember those immortal words. Well, you know, I shouldn't say everybody then. I guess I need to correct. Most people. I remember those words. I want to get it straight. I mean, I want you all to know I got it straight. All right, I got a song now. I've been bringing this with me every week in the last week and this week. Well, the first 2-3 weeks ago, I just had it in my playlist and didn't get to it. And then last week, I put it in the bucket and it didn't get pulled out. Well, this week, I'm making sure it got pulled out. I'm cheating. What can I tell you? This song was, let's see what it was. It was the number 3 beach music song on Fessa Hook's year-end top 40 in 1997. It's called Harlem Hit Parade, and it's by Little Isidore and the Inquisitors.

Little Isidore and the Inquisitors, and that is called Harlem Hit Parade. And as I listen to that song, I think of my late friend, beach music DJ extraordinaire Roy Childress, who passed away over the weekend. He and his wife Peggy used to come dance for me at my birthday parties that I had in Greensboro, and in at 333 in Burlington years ago. And he died unexpectedly. He was at his computer listening to some music, and he just said, "It's my time." And I just really, last time I saw Roy, he was playing right at the Hot Tin Roof, right behind the radio station here. And it was kind of sad for Sue and I to find out that he had passed away. We weren't able to go to the service yesterday, but just want to mention Roy and his wife Peggy, and they used to love to dance together. And he's looking down at her now. And well, anyway, I've had so many people, friends and stuff, pass away recently. That's what happens when you get to be 79 years old. But it doesn't make it any easier. Passing away, let's see, it's been 10 years since my buddy Solomon passed away. I heard him mentioned right there in that song, so I thought I'd play it. Come on now, doing it live.

In 2001, King of Rock and Soul, Solomon Burke was inducted into the Rock and Roll Hall of Fame, and he performed that night, and that's what it sounded like when he sang Cry to Me. 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All About Insurance knows all about insurance, so you don't have to. He's been a friend of mine for over 50 years, over in Raleigh, North Carolina. He used to come out and help me when I did the Kicks Countdown on Sunday afternoons. And he reminds me of things all the time, suggests some songs, and today is his birthday. He didn't tell me how young he was today, but in any case, he wanted to hear this song. Happy birthday, Mr. MacDollar.

0: Back around this time, let's see, September 20th of 2016, Soul Dog Neil Fur did a rollback about Barbara Carr, and we're going to play that for you a little bit after 2, which was his regular time to be on the Charlie Brown Show. One of our regular listeners, while we're speaking of regular things, Laurie in Lugoff, South Carolina, she said, Charlie Brown, the lyrics of this song have Johnny and June in a ring of fire, and you ought to play it on your show. She didn't word it exactly that way, but she suggested that I do that. And I listened to the song. It's a current beat. It's a current country song by Keith Urban. But today's country music could be in any format. I mean, it's not like classic country. I'm going to play a couple of Conway Twitty songs a little later, which is a little different kind of country. Actually, the first one was a top 40 smash. But let's talk about Conway when we play Conway right now. Here's Keith Urban, and this is called Superman.
1: One, two, three, four.

Woo! I'm glad you turned me on that song, Laurie Lou. I just like that song. I mean, you know, it's kind of like the one I played before by Sugarland. There's some songs that come out that are country artists, but just, I mean, I think I played a Keith Urban song last week, song he did with Pink. So, you know, I like his wife, Nicole Kidman. She's a beautiful lady. I enjoy watching her act. What does it take to win your love? I don't know. It's been 49, well, it's been longer than that, over 50 years since we won each other's love, me and Sue. And I just playing this song because I thought you might want to hear it. What does it take to win your love? Came out of the hat. It's a big hat. Junior Walker and the All-Stars.

I was looking for some songs and titles and stuff to throw in the hat, and I found a song on my computer called Funk You Up by Clifford Curry, and I don't know where I got it, where it came from. So I sent an email this morning to my buddy who knows all things about all different kinds of music, and that is Julian B. Fowler from KHP. And he sent me back a copy of the CD, not a copy of it, but a picture of the CD track. Came out in 2010, and the CD was called The Soul of Clifford Curry. And this is unusual. I don't know if unusual is the right word. This is not the usual sound that you have for Clifford Curry, so I guess that makes it unusual if it's not the I better shut up and play this song. It's called Funk You Up. Here's Clifford Curry.

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So meet me at the dance hall round about 10. Get on the floor and let the show begin. I can move and groove, shake my hips. 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
1: 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Clifford Curry and Funk You Up right here on the Charlie Brown Show. 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And we're just happy to have you listening to the Charlie Brown Show. This is Stevie Winwood by request. The song is called Higher Love, and I'd already started it, but I didn't have the volume on. So now I'm going to turn the volume on, and now I'm going to say once again, here's Stevie Winwood by request, Higher Love. A Soul Dog Rollback coming up next.

0: Bring Me a Higher Love. He's Stevie Winwood, and I'm Charlie Brown. I am reminded very often that we always have new listeners to the Charlie Brown Show, and sometimes I don't explain things, and I wanted to explain Soul Dog to you if you have just a minute, and if you don't have just a minute. What is that? I don't know what that is in the background. And the night got deathly quiet. I don't know what that is. What could it be? You gotta learn to play it right. You got to know when to hold them. You got to know when to fold them. I don't have any idea where that song is coming from. I'm talking about Soul Dog, and then Kenny Rogers is singing The Gambler in the background. Let me see. It's not there. It's not there. Well, I don't have any idea where that's coming from. Bob, if you're listening, maybe you can give me a suggestion on where it's coming from. Let's see. That's not there, and it's not there. Well, whatever. We're going to cover it up and drown out Kenny Rogers. I hate to do that, and I don't even know how to turn it up. Let me see what happens if I do this. Well, I found out where it was now. It's just me. I hit the wrong button before, and I faded up the show that was supposed to run if I'm not here. In other words, if I wasn't here right now, you would be listening to Kenny Rogers and The Gambler, which is a great song, but that's not what we're going to do. We're talking about Soul Dog. Soul Dog was a Carolina Beach Music Award-winning DJ. He had great knowledge of music, all kinds of music, but especially Carolina Beach music. He worked for IBM for years and retired, and he just did so many wonderful things, and we're going to celebrate him as he enters the Carolina Beach Music Awards Hall of Fame this year. But when I started doing this show, I said, Soul Dog, could you be on with me regularly? And he was. He was on, you know, probably 3 out of 4 weeks. Sometimes he'd be in the studio. He lives in Raleigh, and Cary, actually. And sometimes he'd come over and be on the show live with me. And then all of a sudden, toward the end of 2017, he got sick and went in the hospital. And on December 17th of 2017, Soul Dog passed away. And, you know, with singers and that kind of stuff, you always have their songs, and so their memory can live on in song. I didn't handle the Roy Head thing correctly earlier, but, you know, nothing I can do. I said it, and there's nothing wrong about it. It just wasn't correct. But I have the luxury of having this show recorded all the time, and so I have a lot of the Soul Dog shows that he did with me, and I play them, you know, kind of once or twice a month. And so we did... I found this one, which was a Barbara Carr thing, and last week we played Hoochie Dance, and coincidentally, when this show was originally recorded, which was on the 20th of September of 2016, Soul Dog was remembering and telling us why he picked these songs of Barbara Carr to feature, and I'm going to shut up now, and let's have Soul Dog's roll back.
1: I think what reminded me, Charlie, was I was physically there last week for your entire 2 hours, and You closed the show with Hoochie Dance, which was a song that was very popular at SOS, Fall SOS in 2001. And Barbara Carr was also in attendance at the 2001 Carolina Beach Music Awards. And I know you were there and met Barbara. And I actually had a chance to have dinner with her and her husband. But we walked out on the street when your show was ending, and we were... of course, you can hear your show on the street there in Hillsborough, and they were still playing Hoochie Dance. So that kind of gave me an idea. Let's talk a little bit about Barbara, because she's had a very long and lucrative career, Charlie. She started, she's from St. Louis, Missouri, and she was Barbara Crosby originally. She married a young man named Charles Carr, and her first record contract was in 1966. She signed with Chess Records in Chicago. And, of course, Chess was very famous at the time. You know, Fontella Bass, Billy Stewart, Gene Chandler, a bunch of people recorded on Chess in the 60s. And we're going to play one of her very first singles. In fact, it's the B-side of her first single on Chess in 1966, a little later on here. But she went on to form her own label called Bar Carr with her husband, Charles. Many years later, 1995 to be exact, our friend Larry Chambers and John Ward formed Echo Records in Memphis, Tennessee, and Barbara became the first female artist on that label. And she stayed with them, I think, about 14 years, Charlie. And she recorded several albums and had several hits, including Hoochie Dance, Footprints on the Ceiling was another one. The one we're going to play, Let a Real Woman Try, another of her hits. I've Been Partying at the Hole in the Wall. She just had one hit right after another on Echo. But after staying at Echo a very long time, she moved on to CDS Records, which is based in Cleveland, Ohio. And her last label that she recorded on was Johnny Rawls' label. It's called Cat Food Records. And that was a couple years ago. And we've been anticipating having Barbara come back to Echo Records. And I've talked to Larry. In fact, I talked to Larry this past Friday. And they're still working on getting Barbara back over to Echo to record a new album. But Barbara's in her mid-70s. I'm not going to tell her exact age, but she's I believe she's born the same year you were, Charlie, so we won't go there. But anyway, as I said, she's had about a 50-year career, and it's been amazing. And she's had some really good tunes, and we're going to play a couple of them.
0: Well, we're going to start with one that you said was the first one that she did. I believe you said it was on Chess. Was that right?
1: It was on Chess. Yes, it was the first single she did was on Chess. I Can't Stop Now was the A-side, but you and I listened to both sides, and we thought the B-side was better, and it's called My Mama Told Me.
0: And then we'll follow that with?
1: Let a Real Woman Try.
0: And Neil, thank you so much for soul-dogging with us today. Always enjoy having you on, and we hope we'll have you back in the studio. I know we'll have you back for our Christmas show, but maybe we can have you back for the Cammy show, too.
1: Yeah, we'll do the Cammy show right before we go down and spend 5 days and have a big time.
0: Here's Barbara Carr. Thank you, soul dog. This is some nice southern soul, Barbara Carr. Two songs.

My Mama Told Me. That was a Chess record early in her career. When I was talking to Soul Dog on the phone after the interview, he said, remind everybody to listen for the difference in the two sounds of her voice from that one and this much more recent one.

Let a real woman try. That's Barbara Crar. One of the things I know about Echo Records is that the songs, they just go on and on and on and on. And they don't have any 3-minute songs. Got 4.5, 5-minute songs. And the end of the song is just like she was doing there, just let a real woman cry. But listen, let me tell you, Barbara Crar is something. And we really enjoyed meeting her and seeing her. I didn't have a chance to have dinner with her like Soul Dog did. But I had dinner with Soul Dog several times, lunch and stuff. Anyway, we miss you, Soul Dog, but we know you're listening, and I'm looking forward to being part of your induction into the Carolina Beach Music Hall of Fame this year. I'm looking forward to seeing Sherry, and, well, I don't know if we'll get to see Sherry because I think it's going to be a virtual thing. Anyway, it's time for Under the Boardwalk. What do I mean by it's time for Under the Boardwalk? What I mean by that is I'm going to play it right now on WHUP.

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They are the pressure cleaning people, I'm telling you that. And I'm also telling you that they don't cut corners, they clean them. And I'm also telling you that the way to find out the most about Greg Tilley's Pressure Cleaning is to go to the website, gregtilley.net, and let him come out to your house and show you all the different things they can do. I mean, if you know, this time of year, it's kind of nice outside, and the leaves have kind of done all they're going to do, I think. I don't know. It's winter time now. I think winter's officially here, or it's fall officially here. I don't even know anything about the seasons. All I know is that if you want to get the outside of your house clean, you want to get your gutters clean, need the driveway, Greg Tilley's Pressure Cleaning can help you with all of that. And you can get all the information you need by going to his website, gregtilley.net. Now, Greg Tilley is a shagging machine. And I thought I'd play this for him today because it's a shagger's delight, no question about it. It's by the Checkers. Now, the voice you're going to hear singing most of this song is the same voice that was on 60 Minute Man. And he left Billy Ward and the Dominoes to join the Checkers. And it's called Don't Stop Dan. But, of course, it's kind of like it's sideways 60 Minute Man. And this is for Greg Tilley at Greg Tilley. Dot net. Get all the information you need.

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At least I hope they're listening to us today. They're regulars right here in the Hillsboro area that listen to the Charlie Brown Show. For years and years and years, Sue and I tried to see Conway Twitty when he played in Raleigh. And every time that he played in Raleigh, we were somewhere else. I don't know why that worked out that way, but it did. Then in 1988, Sue and I moved from Raleigh to the Triad area. And sometime during that 28 to whatever, that from 1988 to 1995 or 6 or 7, whenever we moved back this way, we finally got to see Conway Twitty in concert. And I wanted to play a couple of Conway songs today. We'll start with his biggest hit and then my favorite country hit, okay? Here's Conway Twitty.

Conway Twitty. Hello, darling. And Conway Twitty. And before that, that was Conway Twitty. So that was double play of Conway Twitty. Charlie Brown going to walk that walk right now. 25th anniversary edition of the Forever More Music CD. And what they did is they redid some of the cuts and they added some cuts. And my buddy Bill from Chapel Hill heard me play one of the songs, and he wanted to get the CD, and so it reminded me that I haven't played a couple of the songs recently, so I'm going to play a couple of them right now. I'm going to play Cut 2, I think it's Cut 2, which is Molly Askins featuring Craig Willard and Take My Heart, a song that sounds a lot like another song, and then next to the last cut is by Sammy O'Banion, and it's called Ring-a-Ling. So from Forevermore, Walk That Walk, the 25th anniversary edition. Here comes Molly, and then here comes Sammy O'Banion. Backer to backer.

Craig Winter joining Monty Askins at the tail end of that song. And, well, actually, he was a little more than the tail end. He was before. He was, anyway, near the end of that song. That was Craig joining Monty Askins, Take My Heart. And now here is Sammy O. Banyan and Ring-a-Ling.

that's Sammy O'Banion, ring-a-ling, ding-a-ling, ring-a-ling, ding-a-ling, and all that ding-a-ling, ring-a-ling stuff. Great lyrics to that. If you didn't pay attention to the lyrics, next time you hear it, you need to pay attention to the lyrics. Speaking of paying attention, support for the Charlie Brown Show comes from All About Insurance, with locations in Hillsborough, Durham, Raleigh, Garner, Madison, Chapel Hill, Burlington, Graham, Cary, and Eden. 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These are the Spinners.

See, I can't say wake up Susan because that's not my wife's name. I can say wake up Sue or wake up Suze or wake up Susie, but I know better than to wake her up, so I don't ever say that one way or t'other. Last week, we played the original version of I Ain't Never by Webb Pierce, and I was going to play this one right after it, but I didn't have time, so I'm going to play it today because it came out of the hat. This is Little Richard and I Ain't Never.

He recorded that song for a CD that Don Imus put out years ago, and I've always loved that particular version of the song. I love Little Richard. Sue and I saw him at the Carolina Theater in Greensboro years ago. Many, many years ago. Not that many years ago. Well, anyway, let's see. Eric is coming up, standing up for Falling Down. I'm going to wrap up the show with the Isley Brothers, but I'm going to try to squeeze this in. And if I have to fade it out a little bit, it's just because timing. I need to get out of here, make way for Eric to clean up and get ready to come on and do his show safely and soundly right here on WHUP. Have a wonderful weekend. Have a wonderful week. It's only Tuesday, Charlie Brown. I'll see you next week right here on WHUP. And don't forget, tell your friends, too, that if you want to listen to this show again or for the first time, you can go to WHUPFM.org or go to my Facebook page and get to the archive. Easiest way is to go to my Facebook page. I'll post it a little bit later today. Here's Hank and the Midnighters and then the Isley Brothers. Bye!

You've been so good to me.

It is 3 o'clock and you are in tune to WHUPLP Hillsboro. Another exciting episode of Standing Up for Falling Down. 2 hours of great old soul and funk music with a fall feel today. Finally feeling like fall out there. And this is going to be my last show in this time slot of Tuesday afternoon. I'll be moving to Wednesday 11 a.m. starting next week. Hope you check me out online, on demand. It won't matter to you, but maybe you have a new live audience to check out some good old soul and funk music. We're going to start it off with Mr. Johnny Taylor. It's September, and then we got some football tunes after that.

It's about 20 minutes after 3 o'clock, and you're in tune to Standing Up for Falling Down here on WHUP in Hillsboro. Just heard from Mr. Don Bryant giving us a Clarence Carter tune, Slip Away. Big hit for Clarence Carter. Before Don Bryant, we heard Clarence Carter getting the bills but no merchandise from his Patches record from 1970 on the Atlantic label. Before that, we heard a bunch of football-related tunes. Deacon Jones, one of the defensemen from one of the greatest defensive teams of all time, the 63-67 LA Rams. Deacon Jones gave us Play That Game. That's a single from 1969 on the Sundown label. He played for the Rams, Chargers, and Redskins from 61-74 and was nicknamed the Secretary of Defense, regarded as one of the greatest defensive players ever. This is Deacon Jones we're talking about. He was credited with coining the phrase sacking the quarterback. Jones was a soul singer during his football days in L.A. and backed by the band Night Shift, which later became the group War. Jones sang on stage with Ray Charles, performed at the Hollywood Palace in 67 and 68, and on the Merv Griffin Show in 1970. Another cool fact about Mr. Deacon Jones, he was the inspiration for the name of the 1977 song Deacon Blues from Steely Dan. Before Deacon Jones, we heard from Mr. Rosie Greer, who is another member of the great defensive Los Angeles Rams team. He gave us In My Tenement from his 1964 LP. He's an interesting dude. He was a bodyguard for Ethel Kennedy during the Robert F. Kennedy assassination. Although unable to prevent that killing, Greer took control of the gun and subdued the assailant, Sirhan Sirhan. After his retirement for football, he hosted his own community TV's Issues TV show in L.A., and he was also well known for his serious pursuit of hobbies not traditionally associated with men, like needlepoint and macrame. He authored several books, including Rosie Greer's Needlepoint for Men in 1973, and he's a cousin of Pam Greer, the actress. Before Rosie Greer, we heard from the whole gang, the Fearsome Foursome, all four of them, Deacon Jones, Lamar Lundy, Marlon Olson, and Roosevelt Greer. Who's Got the Ball, Y'all? That came out on the Amy label from 1967. Joe Tex, You Need Me, Baby. Before that, with some football references in that tune. Mel and Tim before that, great football tune, Backfield in Motion from 1969 on Bamboo. And we started off with the It's September from Johnny Taylor from 1974 on the Stax label. And you know I've talked too much because I out-talked my background music. Next up, we got something. We're going to go in a totally different direction. We got something from Lady Ray from her great first album, Lady. This is Get Ready.

for to see where you're at and where you're going.

about a quarter of four here at WHUP. Standing Up for Falling Down. 2 hours of great old soul and funk. Hope you're enjoying it so far. That was Esther Phillips, Mojo Hannah, from a Countryside of collection on the Atlantic label. Actually, the collection was called Set Me Free, released in the mid-80s. Mary Wells before that with Stagalee, her version of the classic blues tune that came out on the Jubilee label in 1968 off the LP Serving Up Some Soul. Maxine Brown before that, Love in Them Their Hills from 1969 on Epic. Mickey and Sylvia before that, Love is Strange from the duo from 1956, way back then on the Groove label. Sylvia is Sylvia Robinson. You may know her. Her and her husband, Joe, launched a little label called Sugar Hill Records after putting a single out called Rapper's Delight 23 years later after Love is Strange was released. Clean Smith off the Deep City label from Miami from 1966, You Gotta Be a Man. And Lady Ray started us off with Get Ready from her first LP called Lady on the Truth and Soul label from 2013. Got something next from Betty Swan and then some vocal groups, The Vibration and the modern group The Sacred Souls, coming up in a bit. Oh, well, I got some time. I might as well announce one of the events going on in Hillsboro this next month is Flush Fest. It's a fundraiser. 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It is October 12th from 1 to 4 Borland Road, Hillsboro. 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Now we got some Betty Swan coming up.

Just past 4 o'clock here at WHUP-LP Hillsboro. It's Standing Up for Falling Down. We just heard from the Brothers of Soul. I guess that don't make me a loser. Their Detroit trio, who became known a little later for producing a bunch of Ruby Andrews hits. The Stylistics, before that, with Stop, Look, Listen to Your Heart, the Abco label from 1971. The Sacred Souls from 2022 on Daptone, Easier Said Than Done. The Vibrations in there with Wind Up Toy on Mandala from 72. And Betty Swan gave us Make Me Yours from 1967 on the LA Money label. Oh, I've got another event to tell you about. We have a mystery dinner called Rip Roaring Revenge that's going to be at the Colonial Inn in Hillsboro, October 17th. 5:30 doors open. Dinner begins at 6. And it's a mystery dinner. A look before you leap, check around every corner, make sure you're not being tailed. You and your table of fellow sleuths will solve the crime. For tickets, more information, you go to whupfm.org or scan the QR code that's in front of me, of course. 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Got something up next from Mr. Smokey Robinson off the Quiet Storm LP. Got some Temprees and Dells coming up in the next set as well.

Bit past 420 here on the last episode of Standing Up for Falling Down on a Tuesday. We're going to be moving to Wednesday morning, 11 a.m. starting next week. Just heard from the Temprees. People Make the World Go Round. That came off a album called Love Maze, their second album for the We Produce label, which is the one of the Stax sub-labels. They created many in the early 70s just to push enough merch out the door, trying to get that one last hit before they go under. That was from 1973. The Dells, Free and Easy on the Cadet label from 1971. Smokey Robinson started off the sets from the Quiet Storm LP on Tamla in the year 1975, and the tune was Love Letters. Hey, I got one more announcement to make. The historic Moorfields Bluegrass Festival is coming up. It's Saturday, October 10th from 1 to 6. It'll feature bands Slippery Hill, Pickard Mountain, Hodnett Family, Nixon, Williams, and Gage, and Grass Street. 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You can go to moorfields.org events Bluegrass Festival, or you can pay tickets at the day of at the gate. 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It's the Moorfields Bluegrass Festival on October 10th. We are a co-sponsor. Got something up next from the Esquires. You say.

coming up on 5 o'clock here, WHUP in Hillsboro. We just heard from Michael Henderson, he's a former bassist for Miles Davis that put together a pretty good soul and funk career after leaving Miles. That was from his 1976 album, Solid. That was Stay With Me This Summer. Vinnie Riperton, here we go. Bill Weathers, before that, Kissin' My Love. Curtis Mayfield gave us Ain't Got Time off of Sweet Exorcist. Luther Ingram gave us Good Be Good to Me on the Coco label from 1971. Major Lance, Too Hot to Hold from 65 on OK. And The Esquire started off that set from 1967. A song called You Say on the Bunky label from, yeah, like I said, 1967. Okay, so I'm about done. Going up until 5 o'clock, got a couple tunes left, including one that you may know. You may have heard Daft Punk sampling this one from Edwin Birdsong. And we'll have some Roger after that. And then that'll be it for me today. And you can join me next week, starting at 11 a.m. on Wednesdays. I will be shifting my showtime over to Wednesdays. So join me then. Hope you have a good week. See you next week.

This is WHUP LP Hillsboro. I am Charlie, and you are listening to Keeping Time. This is a show where we explore music's fluid chronology. So we go up and down a timeline and dive into the different ways music has grown.

grown and evolved over time, exploring the different building blocks of music over the last century or so, how musicians have been inspired by those who came before them, and how they take that inspiration, make it their own, and then pass on that baton to musicians that follow in their legacy. So we're going to jump right on into it. We're going to start today's show back in 1950 with the Cordettes and the tune Carolina Moon. We've got some Paul McCartney coming up, some Brian Eno on the way, but let's start off with the Cordettes and the tune Carolina Moon on Keeping Time.

Are you going to step in and let you know about the songs that you have been listening to and hopefully enjoying? That was the one and only Brian Eno with By This River in 1977. A great song by Brian Eno. Obviously the godfather of ambient music, but that's just a nice little melody with a nice vocal arrangement there too from Brian Eno. The Care Package before that with Ooh Song in 73. We had the McCartneys, Paul and Linda, in 1971 with Too Many People off of the underrated album Ram. And then starting off the set was the Cordettes way back in 1950 with the tune Carolina Moon. You are listening to Keeping Time. We are going up the timeline. Let's now hear someone who I think is very much in the sonic legacy, the lineage of Brian Eno. It's going to be James Blake with the song famous last words from 2021 on Keeping Time. Enjoy.

That is the XX with their seminal album, self-titled album, back in 2009. That was the song Fantasy off of that album. We heard Beach House also in 2015, not in 2009, excuse me. Beach House in 2015 with the song Sparks, and then James Blake with Famous Last Words in 2021. You are listening to Keeping Time on WHUP. Here on Keeping Time, we go up and down a timeline and explore the different musical influences, the streams that have created our musical lineages over the past several decades. And we are going to descend down the timeline, but casually. It's not going to be strictly linear. We might bounce around a little bit. It's all about making those sonic connections, you know? But we're going to stay in 2009 for the next song. Let's hear the band Bent with the song Kisses, spelled out K-I-S-S-E-S. We've got some Salt coming up, some Tribe Called Quest, a lot of good things on the way. But first up, let's hear Bent in 2009 with Kisses.

It's a new decade. The native tongues are about to proceed with the usual lingo, the usual rhythm.

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Just gonna hop in real quick, talk about these tunes. This is Grace Jones, Pull Up to the Bumper, 1981. Tribe Called Quest, before that with Rhythm, Devoted to the Art of Moving Butts in 1990. Heard Salt in this set with Masterpiece in 2019, and the band Bent in 2009 with the song Kisses. All right, let's keep Grace Jones rolling. You are listening to Keeping Time on WHUP. We're going to keep on bouncing around the timeline for the next couple tunes. Hope you enjoy.

That is His Golden Messenger in 2013 with the song Cheer, Wine, Easter. Before that, we heard Tara Kirkland Trio with the song Somewhere Good. Came out just last year. And then starting off the set was the band Kinoko Teikoku with the song Wire Pool in 2012. So it had some pop shoegaze in there, a little bit of avant-garde. Just don't want to put labels on things that don't deserve it. Tara Kirkland Trio, a very creative, very, I think, innovative group. And then His Golden Messenger coming to us with more of a slowed-down folk ballad of sorts. Very meditative. Let's keep the folk songs going right along on Keeping Time. We have just about exactly 45 minutes left. So let's now hear Jess Williamson in 2023 with the song Hunter. Hope you enjoy on Keeping Time.

That is the band I-26 Connector, the Asheville group with the song Spirit Manger. That is from their album that came out earlier this year, I-26 Connector, a reference to Asheville's highway infrastructure. The garage rock scene, the kind of like alt-country garage rock scene, is strong in western North Carolina, specifically around Asheville. I-26 Connector, an exciting new group in that scene. Brother Kenzie before that with the song Lion's Den, also from an album that came out earlier this year. And we heard Jess Williamson in that set with the tune Hunter from just a few years ago in 2023. We've got just over a half an hour left in this week's rendition of Keeping Time, so let's keep the tunes rolling right along. Before I do that, real quick, I want to give a shout out for some support that has come our way for WHEP and for Keeping Time, and that is in thanks to Harris Physical Therapy and Wellness, which is located within TTG Hillsboro. It's founded by Christian Harris, Doctor of Physical Therapy, and the practice provides physical therapy, injury rehabilitation, dry needling, wellness services, and virtual physical therapy for North Carolina residents. 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And if you want some more information on Keeping Time, this show today specifically, you can go to whupfm.org and go to the Keeping Time show page, and you'll see today's set list. That'll be available for you at 7 o'clock for the next couple of weeks. All right, let's now go back to 2017 and hear the great band Big Thief with the song Shark Smile on Keeping Time. Hope you enjoy.

That is Mitski with Two Slow Dancers in 2018 off of Mitski's masterpiece of an album called Be the Cowboy. We heard Rat Tally with Spinning Wheels in 2022. Rat Tally, an artist that has cited Mitski specifically, that song, Two Slow Dancers, as a big inspiration on them. We heard the band Fenny Lily as well with Lights Light Up and Big Thief. And the tune Shark Smile in that set also. Got just over 15 minutes left before the clock strikes 7, and we will be wrapping up, keeping time. So hope you have enjoyed it. I'll see you again next Tuesday at 5 o'clock, and we'll go up and down a timeline and explore the different ways music has grown and evolved over the course of that timeline, once again, a week from now. In the meantime, let's stay in the late 2010s with a tune that Mitski cited as an influence on her as she wrote Two Slow Dancers, a song that similarly starts off with a sort of melancholic vocal and piano track, then builds, it swells to something a little more grand and just deeply emotional. Here is Frank Ocean with the song Lens in 2017 on Keeping Time.

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Let's get into it.

trees turn gray, the pilea blooms, the city begins to talk. I wish there were more dishes to clean. Crickets keep asking for help, the unread letters of the history books piling up on my nightstand. There's another pile on my back. Everything as usual. Their gloomy look detonates with the courteous demeanor they have taken on themselves.

All right, you're tuned in to Positive Connections here on WHUP. That's a little set of mostly newish music. That was Elkosh with Saraya. And before that was Yasmin Hamdan with the song Shamali. And yeah, I wanted to pair those artists because they're both reimagining the traditional popular music of their home countries. Yasmin is Syria, Elkosh is Egypt. Okay, before them was Natural Information Society, a new one from them. It was called Perseverance Flow, the Jump Rope Edit. Heard Looseberg, All Things, Continued, and started that all off with a new one from Carla Del Forno called Veselka City Lights. All right, trying to summon some rain with this background, these background sounds you're hearing, and also with this next song. This is Sharon Birch with The Rain Song.

All right, that was Mystic Lady by T-Rex. We heard Big Star with September Girls. I just had to. It's the season. It's the season. Before them was Wally with Your Own Way. Heard Karen Beth with Nothing Last. And then began that with Sharon Birch, The Rain Song. That one goes out to Sophie. Again, just trying to summon some rain for our dry world here in North Carolina. Also, shout out to Kirsten and Cornell and Brittany, who are all tuned in. Hi. We'll keep things going. Next is Nina Simone.

You're listening to Positive Connections on WHUP LP Hillsboro. That was The Particles with Apricot's Dream. Apricot. Before them was Brittle Stars with A Float. Heard Kitty Craft with Let It In. Also the Staple Singers, When Will We Be Paid? That's from their great 1969 album, We'll Get Over. We heard the Drifters, Up on the Roof, and Woo! Took a gamble with that very dirty 45, and it was kind of like a new experience of that song. I hope you enjoyed it. And then started that set off with Nina Simone, Cherish, a song that was popularized by the Association a year prior to her cover of that song that was on Silk and Soul from 1967. Cool. We have about an hour left to go, but before we get into it, I wanted to promote an upcoming fundraiser event celebrating WHUP's 10th anniversary. We're 10. And it is Saturday, September 27th, 2025, from 5 to 8 p.m. And yeah, there'll be live music, food from Nomad here in Hillsboro. Whoa,

Oops, I just accidentally turned my computer off. Let's find the song on the great website, youtube.com, and we'll just pretend that didn't happen. But yeah, I hope everybody's doing okay out there and that these songs feel nice and good. And I'm just talking while I find the song. And here it is. Okay, that never happened.